She a baddie, so keep me motivated, keep her around. 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Been people to move and people in they copying style. 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
1: Let's go. 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Yup.

0: 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It's got a little country in it. And trust me, this one is anything but empty.
1: 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Just to cut the tension in this room.

0: That was this week's Rent, Hollow, from Marshmallow and Cameron Whitcomb. And if you weren't feeling this one, well, that's a hole in your taste we're going to have to fill.
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0: Are you there? Are you there? Are you there? Are you there?
1: May I have your attention, please? Recognized. Dino Bravo. Yo Mama's favorite DJ. Authorization verified. 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

0: top of the morning, the headlines. President Hichilema emphasizes inclusive development and FRA exceeds target in millennia. President Hakainde Hichilema says his administration intends to continue with inclusive development of not leaving anyone behind. President Hichilema says this is to ensure that every Zambian enjoys a share of the country's social and economic growth, regardless of political or social standing. The head of state said this in a speech read on his behalf by Vice President Mutalena Lumango during the inauguration luncheon in Lusaka. He reminded that Zambia was coming from a collapsing economy which was stabilized and debt restructured in the last 5 years. The head of state indicated that Zambia was now moving from stability to prosperity and growth. The president reiterated that part of the agenda in the new 5-year mandate was to double the economy. President Hichilema added that government will also work with traditional leaders to advance peace and development.
1: News 360.
0: The Food Reserve Agency, FRA, has exceeded its maize purchase target for the 2026 marketing season by more than 2,200 metric tons in Milenge District. Milenge District Agricultural Coordinator Bright Chota said the FRA had set a target of 2,600 metric tons for the district but has so far purchased more than 4,800 metric tons. Mr. Chota said the maize purchasing exercise is still ongoing, with the district expected to record higher volumes before the end of the marketing season.
1: News 360.
0: For international news, we monitored the BBC.
2: Iran says it's launched a wave of attacks on American targets in the Middle East after escalating U.S. airstrikes were reported to have killed 5 people at an Iranian wedding ceremony. Iranian Revolutionary Guards said they'd killed a large number of American forces in Jordan, a claim swiftly denied by U.S. officials. 5,000 U.S. servicemen will surely step on land for the first time in 9 months as their aircraft carrier, the USS Abraham Lincoln, docks at Pattaya in Thailand. The vessel's protracted deployment in Donald Trump's war against Iran has led to allegations of poor conditions on board, causing a mental health crisis.
1: News 360.
0: The U.S. dollar is trading at 19 kwacha, 4 ngwe. The Great British Pound is trading at 25 kwacha, 18 ngwe. The euro is trading at 22 kwacha, 9 ngwe, and the South African rand is trading at 1 kwacha, 18 ngwe. These rates are according to the Bank of Zambia. Please take note that they're indicative and may vary from bank to bank.
1: Rocking Sports.
0: The sight of a forlorn Coco Gauff hitting nerves in the rain on the U.S. Open practice courts became the defining image of her struggles last year. The serving yips were undermining the 2-time major champion's talent. Staying out in the persistent drizzle was a sign of how desperate she had become to iron out the major flaw in her game. 12 months on, the 22-year-old American has returned to the U.S. Open with a rejuvenated service game, and it was the bedrock of her 6-3, 6-4 win over Turkey's Zeynep Sönmez in the New York first round on Tuesday. Breezy at times this morning, otherwise hazy sunshine, highs will hit 26 degrees. The night will be clear with lows dropping to 15 degrees. Sunset is expected at 18:01. The headlines. President Hichilema emphasizes inclusive development and FRA exceeds target in Milenge. My name is Temwani Nkata. Good morning.
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1: 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It's not just breakfast. It's a whole vibe. TJ, Mr. Rock, and Thrill in the Morning.

0: 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It's got a little country in it, and trust me, this one is anything but empty.
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0: That was this week's Rent, Hollow, from Marshmello and Cameron Whitcomb. And if you weren't feeling this one, well, that's a hole in your taste we're going to have to fill.
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0: cold night. I expect she'll never leave my mind. And I'll walk round broken, skeptical, hoping one day she'll return to my side.
1: It's called Honest. That's music of Dermont Kennedy on Rock FM 96.5. Good morning to you. Happy Thursday, the 3rd of September, 2026. Rock Nation, how are you doing today? I'd like to welcome you to Tamwani in the Morning. All right, we're one day away from Friday, one sleep away from the weekend. And yes, we're moving steady, we're moving strong, we're moving with purpose. I hope that this week has been fruitful for you and everything that you did plan to do has come to fruition. All right, wherever you are this morning, in the car, at home, in the office, on the road, trying to get to the office, or literally on a bus enjoying Rock FM 96.5, I'd like to welcome you. Thank you so much for choosing us, all right? Yeah, one of those Thursday mornings that have that pretty dope, pretty cool weather. Love it, you know. Starting 12 degrees right now in Lusaka City. We'll warm up to 27 degrees with hazy sunshine. So it's one of those days that'll be nice and cool. You know what I mean? Yeah, I love it. You don't sweat, you don't, you know, it's just that temperature that you can work around with, if you know what I mean. Also, Kusta Tundola this morning with temperatures that will rise to 25 degrees Celsius, also in Kitwe. Another cool and cool morning, rather. It will warm up nicely as well as the day goes on. Pretty much the same pattern in most of the towns. Expect plenty of sunshine today as well. All right, so wherever you're listening from, dress for the morning, prepare for the afternoon, and let's get this Thursday moving. And Rock Nation today on the calendar, 3rd September, actually carries a few interesting observances around the world. Back here at home, actually, it is the Levi Mwanawasa Day in Zambia, a day of remembrance for the country's third president. Around the world, it is also San Marino's National Day, while Australia marks National Flag Day, and the UK observes Merchant Navy Day. September 3rd is also recognized in some places in the world as World Skyscrapers Day. All right, now, before we do attack the morning, let's talk your breakfast. Ensure that you have a healthy breakfast, Rock Nation. Please don't make coffee your entire breakfast. Breakfast is important because after a night's sleep, your body needs that fuel. And a balanced breakfast can actually provide that energy and nutrients to get you going. So ensure that you choose something that is good for your body. Grab yourself some sensible breakfast this morning. Some eggs, some fruit, oats, yogurt, whole grain bread, some beans. And yeah, that's something that will definitely get you fueled up and setting you into the 10 a.m. emergency biscuit department. All right, eat well as well. Most importantly, drink a lot of water and take care of yourself because we got a long Thursday ahead of us. All right, coming up this morning at 7:30, we do have your News 360 headlines as always. And then right after that, we will delve into what's happening in news from the Z, what's making wave across the continent. With African News Buzz, we'll be coming at 7:45, and then we go top of the hour with News 360 as we check out the stories that are making headlines locally here in Zambia at home, internationally, as well as in your sporting world. So, yeah, don't touch that dial. Don't go anywhere. Keep it right here on your number one hit station. Tamwani in the Morning. Good morning to you. Happy Thursday. All right, let's pay some bills. And then on the other side of that, we do have some awesome music coming your way from Zayn Malik.
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1: Rock Nation, catch the details. They're coming up. Top of the hour, 8. Good morning. This is Tamani in the morning, Thursday the 3rd of September 2026. How you doing, Rock Nation? Let's get into some news from the Z. We begin with a tragic incident in Chiangi District, Luapula Province, where an elderly couple has died after their grass-thatched home was allegedly set ablaze by unknown people. Police say the bodies of 70-year-old John Kaweme and his 65-year-old wife, Chilombo Ida, were found burnt beyond recognition. Investigations are now underway to establish what happened and identify those responsible. Otherwise, in more news from the Z this morning, a 22-year-old man of Chadiza District has died after gravel collapsed on him while mining for gold. Eastern Province Police Commanding Officer Robertson Mwemba confirmed the incident to Zambia News and Information Services. Mr. Mwemba said the incident occurred yesterday, or rather on Monday, the 1st of September, at around 11 hours along Tivili Stream. He said the deceased has been identified as Elias Soko, 22, of Isaac Village in Zingalume, Chiefdom. He did say, as I quote, brief facts are that yesterday, Tuesday, around 7 hours, Soko went to Tivili Stream to conduct gold mining activities in the company of his sister-in-law, identified as Nelia Zulu, 35, and 7 other family members. He said upon arrival, they started digging mad along the stream. Later, the 6 other family members left, leaving Soko, Nelly Zulu, and his mother, Florence Peary, when the gravel collapsed on Elias Soko, who died on the spot. The Eastern Police Commanding Officer said the matter was reported to the police, and officers rushed to the scene in the company of officers from the Fire Brigade Department. He said the deceased was trapped under the mud and sustained a deep cut on the right side of the head, a broken hand, and a depressed forehead and a broken jaw. Mr. Mwemba said police do not suspect any foul play. Relatives have been advised to proceed with the burial while marking the grave. Quite unfortunate. Again, that's just another call for, you know, artisanal miners to do these things the right way. I mean, the government has called on people to get registered and also just ensure that they do have the right gear when they do the mining. It's certainly to avoid situations such as these, you know. But may so rest in peace, as well as that of the elderly people in Chiangi District, the 70-year-old Mr. John Kaweme and his wife Chilombo Ida. Surely hope that the police will, you know, get something fruitful from the investigation and ensure that the perpetrators are brought to book. All right, otherwise, those are some of the stories that are making headlines in news from the Z this morning. All right, do join me in about 11 minutes as I bring you African news stories for today, Thursday at 7:45. Otherwise, Tamani in the morning. Good morning to you. You're live, 96.5, Rock FM. 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

0: Afrojack featuring Sia and David Guetta is called Awake Tonight. Right before that, Cat's Eye Animo. Coi Leray also came through with Eladio Carrion with Outside. 744 Lusaka City. Good morning, the rest of Zambia. Rock FM is certainly keeping your morning moving. We are on radio, we're online, and we're keeping the energy high like we always, always, always do. All right? Also, we shall be keeping you informed as we bring to you African News Buzz in a few seconds. Plus, remember, you can also catch the News 360 coming up at top of the hour. The time now is 7:45.
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0: Rock Nation, welcome to African News Buzz. Thank you for joining me. It's time for us to take, or rather, time to take the temperature across the continent from the streets of the Democratic Republic of Congo, where classrooms are reopening in the middle of an Ebola outbreak, to Cairo, where Egypt and China are deepening their economic and technology ties, and down south, where a multi-million rand drug laboratory case is now before the courts. All right, my name is Simone Nkata, and I'm here to share the stories with you. Let's start with the Democratic Republic of Congo, where schools have reopened in areas at the heart of the country's Ebola outbreak, despite serious concerns from parents and teachers. The new academic year has begun in Ituri, one of the worst affected areas, with schools introducing strict preventative measures. Now, students are being encouraged to avoid handshakes and physical contact, while schools have installed hand-washing stations and restricted movement during break times. The concern is obvious. Large numbers of children gathering in classrooms could potentially increase the risk of transmission. Africa News does report that the Ebola outbreak has already claimed around 2,950 lives, while the UNICEF is insisting authorities with measures aimed at preventing transmission in schools. So for parents, it's a difficult balancing act. Protect the children from Ebola while making sure that they don't lose their education.
3: As students around the world prepare to go back to school, the beginning of the academic year in the Democratic Republic of Congo is far from straightforward. The country is still in the grips of an Ebola outbreak, and parents and teachers alike have voiced concerns that the virus poses a risk. Staff say they're doing what they can to keep everyone safe. The children enter the classroom without shaking hands. They avoid eating together, and neither the children nor the teachers touch each other. We've placed hand-washing stations in every corner of the classrooms, and there's no walking around during recess. It comes amid what authorities have described as the fastest growing outbreak of the disease ever, with the death toll currently at 2,950. Parents have warned their children to be on high alert. In the morning, before they leave the house, I tell them not to shake hands at school, not to kiss each other, and to follow the safety guidelines. Here at home, it's mostly about hand washing, and I make them lemon water to drink throughout the day. Preventive measures have become the main focus for schools, and members of the Ebola response team have urged children and staff to follow them precisely. We have schools with 200, 300 and even 500 students each, and if we don't follow these measures, we may come to regret it, and that would be difficult for our children. But we hope that, as community leaders, we cannot accept the possibility that our children might die. We're going to support these measures right now. UNICEF says it's helping authorities to prevent transmissions in schools. Endeavours to contain the virus have been hindered by a lack of an approved vaccine or treatment.
0: Well, away from a health crisis affecting classrooms in Central Africa, we head north, where business, technology and geopolitics are coming together in Cairo. Egypt and China are turning up the volume on their strategic partnership. During Chinese President Xi Jinping's visit to Cairo, the two countries signed five agreements and memoranda of understanding covering areas including economic cooperation, industrial development, supply chains and information technology. And that's not all. More than 20 additional cooperation documents were signed on the sidelines, touching on technology, finance, digital transformation, transportation, and media. The agreements are designed to increase investment, strengthen trade, and expand cooperation in technology and innovation, while also linking Egypt's development priorities with China's Belt and Road Initiative. The message from Cairo and Beijing is pretty clear. This relationship isn't just about roads infrastructure anymore. It's increasingly about technology, industry, finance, and the digital economy.
3: The visit to Egypt for Chinese President Xi Jinping. On Wednesday, Xi and his Egyptian counterpart, President Abdel Fattah el-Sisi, oversaw the signing of a series of deals, including on technology, economic cooperation, and the digital economy. Discussions between the two leaders centered on bolstering ties between their countries. According to Chinese state media, Xi called on Egypt and his own country to reject what he described as unilateral acts of bullying. He also urged the two nations to collaborate and move towards what he referred to as a more just and equitable global governance system. It comes after Xi arrived in the Egyptian capital on Tuesday evening. He was greeted by el-Sisi and military guards during a red carpet ceremony after touching down at the airport.
0: Now, from billion-dollar ambitions and technology deals to a very different kind of business, South Africa's authorities are dealing with allegations of an industry-scale drug operation, and the suspects are now facing the courts. 13 people have appeared in court in South Africa following the discovery of a multi-million rand drug manufacturing laboratory. The suspects include nationals from Mexico, Mozambique, Zimbabwe, and South Africa, and they face charges including drug manufacturing, possession of hazardous materials, illegal possession of precious metals, and immigration violations. The arrests were made in May after authorities uncovered what investigators described as an industrial-scale methamphetamine laboratory on a farm northwest of Johannesburg. The drugs produced at the facility were estimated to be worth around 250 million rand. That's roughly about 15 million US dollars. The operation reportedly came to light after residents complained about strong chemical smells from the isolated property, which was allegedly operating under a guise of a game lodge. The suspects have been remanded in custody and are expected back in court September 21st.
2: 13 people appeared in court Tuesday in connection with the discovery of a multi-million rand drug manufacturing laboratory. The suspects, including Mexican, Mozambican, Zimbabwean and South African nationals, face charges related to drug manufacturing and illegal possession of precious metals.
4: By agreement as arranged, the matter is remanded on the 21st September 2026 for judgment.
2: They were arrested in May in an operation where police uncovered an industrial-scale methamphetamine laboratory northwest of Johannesburg.
4: Accused 1 until accused 13, you are all in custody until the 21st of September 2026. Thank you.
2: South Africa is a key drug transit hub driven by its geography and global trade links and an expanding market for synthetic drugs, according to the UN Office on Drugs and Crime.
0: Well, Rock Nation, that story sums up our African news buzz right here on Rock FM 96.5. Three stories, three corners of Africa, and three very different pictures of a constant moving Africa. All right. So from the fight against Ebola in the DRC to that billion-dollar economic and technology ambition between Egypt and China and the continuing battle against organized drugs in South Africa, this has been African News Buzz. And remember, tomorrow Friday, we do have one last dose of African News Buzz coming your way at 7:45. So please do join us then. Don't disappear on us. Don't change that frequency. Don't touch that dial. This has been Tomorrow in Qatar. Thank you for listening. In 7 minutes, News 360. Stick around for that.
5: 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It's a showdown.
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5: 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It's the three-way Battle Knockout weekend. Three voices, three minds, three completely different vibes. Mr. Rock, Thrillmatic, TJ. No limits, no genre restrictions. They're bringing their own selections. Any year, any sound.

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7: Top of the morning, the headlines. Putin toasts HH victory and government implements digital civil registration. Russian President Vladimir Putin has congratulated President Hakainde Hichilema on his re-election as President of the Republic of Zambia. President Putin expressed confidence that President Hichilema's leadership will contribute to further strengthening the friendly relations that exist between Russia and Zambia. The Russian leader said this in a press statement availed to Zanis in Lusaka. President Hichilema took oath with a renewed mandate of developing the country in all key sectors of the economy following his victory in the August 13th general elections.
2: News 360.
7: The Department of National Registration, Passport and Citizenship in Labushimanda District of Muchinga Province is implementing digital civil registration, a government exercise that commenced in 2022. Labushimanda District National Registration Officer Kasapo Musonda urged members of the public to fully participate in the registration exercise. Mr. Musonda explained that the department has registered over 3,000 children under the age of 5 in the last 4 months. He encouraged the public to register their children, obtain digital identification for adults and secure death certificates, noting that the exercise is continuous.
2: News 360.
7: For international news, we monitored the BBC.
8: The United States and Venezuela have welcomed a big energy deal, which they've formally signed in Caracas, along with a series of agreements involving international oil firms. The U.S. Energy Secretary said oil production would double in a decade. Critics say the deal hands Washington a control of a fifth of Venezuela's oil reserves and entrenches the current authoritarian government. Leading U.S. tech bosses and the Trump administration have pushed ministers from G20 countries to embrace AI and build data centers at a conference in North Carolina held amid a growing backlash. The head of the chipmaker Nvidia, Jason Huang, said AI was a form of infrastructure like water and roads.
2: News 360.
7: The US dollar is trading at 19 kwacha 7 in gray. The Great British pound is trading at 25 kwacha 71 in gray. The euro is trading at 22 kwacha 8 in gray, and the South African rand is trading at 1 kwacha 18 in gray. These rates are according to the Bank of Zambia. Please take note that they're indicative and may vary from bank to bank.
2: Rocking Sports.
7: The LA Clippers have been fined $30 million by the National Basketball Association for violating salary rules in order to funnel millions of dollars to star player Kawhi Leonard. The fine, the largest in the league's history, comes after the NBA report said Leonard pressured the Clippers in obtaining off-court income opportunities, successfully obtaining those opportunities. The Clippers will also have to forfeit first five-round draft picks between 2029 and 2033, while owner Steve Ballmer has been suspended from all league and team activities for 12 months for his role in matters involving Leonard's sponsorship contracts during his time with the franchise. Hazy sunshine today. Highs will hit 27 degrees. The night will be clear, with lows dropping to 17 degrees. Sunset is expected at 18:01. The headlines. Putin toss HH victory and government implements digital civil registration. My name is Tamoni Nkata. Good morning.
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0: This week's Rock FM Essential New Tune, The Rent, Marshmello and Cameron Whitcomb with Hollow. It's got a little country in it. And trust me, this one is anything but empty.
1: Cut into the silence, the flutter of your eyelids and you. Across the kitchen island, same jokes that only I get, just to cut the tension.

0: with you.
1: That was this week's Rent, Hollow, from Marshmello and Cameron Whitcomb. And if you weren't feeling this one, well, that's a hole in your taste we're going to have to fill.
2: I hope that hole is suddenly filled, because that's one of those songs that just grows on you, right? Every other time you listen to it, you just enjoy it. Yeah, I hope you enjoyed it too, Rock Nation. If you didn't have much of it, well, not to worry. It's still coming all the way through the day, all right? It comes every 10 past the hour on all your favorite Rock FM shows. It's one of those One of those songs that, if you've got like a big space in your office, you could probably do the Irish step dance or the English cloak dancing, you know? Yeah. It would make sense, right? Fast footwork, lots of hopping, and precise leg movements. Everybody in the office will probably think you're crazy, especially if they're looking at you through a glass in the other office. But hey, man, live a little, okay? 8:13 on your number one hit station, Tamwani, in the morning. All right. In a few, we will be getting into the triple threat. But before we get to that, I've got a big ask, Rock Nation. Let's say, what, if I may say, have you ever dared to do, right? And then live to regret afterwards. Like, you know where you just got like so much pressure. You're like, why did I even get myself into doing this, right? Yeah. So there's a story about a guy over in, who decided to hike, right? So he was stuck on a ledge for hours on end and decided to call 911 with one hand, and then on the other side he had to hold on for long hours before the rescue team actually came to help him out. Yeah. Officials deployed a drone which eventually located him as he was stranded. Now, once they had his exact position, a firefighter rappelled down the mountain to reach him and bring him to safety. I remember having this conversation with Mr. Rockback. I think that was probably last week. I was like, I don't understand the fun in hiking and mountain climbing. That's like, you're risking your life. How do you enjoy doing that, you know? Doesn't make sense to me at all. But yeah, people will go out of their way to do stuff in this world. Here's details to the story.
3: Trapped on a ledge. If you're afraid of heights, this story may freak you out. A man ended up stuck high above the ground on a tiny ledge. One misstep and he'd fall hundreds of feet down the mountain. The whole time, he was on with a 911 dispatcher desperately trying to help rescuers find him.
4: He's hanging on for dear life. One wrong move and he could plunge 250 feet straight down the mountain. Thomas Perry was free climbing when he found himself in the crisis of his life. No safety rope, no safety harness, just a 20-inch jagged ledge and an extraordinary cool head kept him from falling down the face of Mount Yona in Georgia. Now, watch as Perry uses one hand to hang on and the other to dial 911.
5: 911, what's the location of your emergency?
6: Yona Mountain.
5: You're by the overhang?
6: Yeah, I'm to the south side of it, swing it to like major lookout spot.
4: A drone was put up to determine the climber's exact location. We spoke to rescuer Will Roper.
7: I don't know if he's a minute away from falling or 2 hours away from falling, but I do know that if he falls, it will be catastrophic.
4: It's heart-stopping as he descends closer to the climber.
7: He was tired when we got there. Legs were shaking, arms were shaking.
4: Then a critical moment.
7: I have to get him to stand up on one leg, to get the harness over one leg, switch feet, get the other leg in, get the harness around his waist.
4: The rescue operation took 47 minutes to get the daredevil climber to the bottom of the mountain.
7: He was extremely grateful we were there. He was calm, he was cool, he was collected.
4: Thomas Perry made this one request when he called 911.
6: I'm not going on the news or anything, am I?
5: I don't think so, no.
6: I don't want my dad to start worrying about me.
2: Too late, Thomas. All right, so Rock Nation, this man literally holding onto a mountain with one hand, called for help with the other hand. I'm asking you, though, what is the closest you've ever come to saying, Lord, I've made a terrible decision? All right, were you brave or were you simply lucky? Let's hear those stories. Do share 0979-190-155 or 0961-762536. You can send me a voice note to explain whatever situation you found yourself in. So yeah, the rest of Rock Nation can actually hear it. Otherwise, good to know that Thomas actually survived, man. Never risk your life. I can never do that. I can guarantee you. I'm not an adrenaline junkie or a freak, so guaranteed I'm not attempting to do any of that kind of stuff. But anyway, we got to move. 8:18 is your time. Remember, 8:30, we do have your headlines coming up on the other side of that. Phone Tap Plus, Mr. Rock will be joining me, so we got a lot to talk about. But for now, it's Thursday, so let's get into Triple Threat. Our feature today is a rapper. He was born back in 1973 in Queens. He broke through with Illmatic back in 1994, one of hip-hop's most critically acclaimed albums, and became known for sharp storytelling, social commentary, and intricate lyricism. His major albums include It Was Written, I Am, Nostradamus, and Steelmatic. Ladies and gentlemen, I think he needs no introduction.
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0: And that is Nasia Jones. It's called Hate Me Now. Off the album I Am, before that, well, played you Stillmatic, Survival Mode, and of course, New World back from 1999. Yeah, from the album Nostradamus. How's that for some hip-hop this Thursday morning?
1: Good vibes, hot hits, and pure energy. TJ. In the morning with Mr. Rock and Thrill.
0: Top of the morning, the headlines. Putin toss HH victory and government implements digital civil registration. Rock Nation, catch the details to those stories. They're coming up. Top of the hour, 9.
1: This weekend, the Battle Knockout gets real. It's the three-way Battle Knockout weekend. It's not just music. It's a showdown. Showdown. Showdown. It's the three-way Battle Knockout weekend. Three voices, three minds, three completely different vibes. Mr. Rock, Thrillmatic, TJ. No limits, no genre restrictions. They're bringing their own selections. Any year, any sound, any vibe. Three rounds, track for track, hit for hit, but only one can take the knock.

0: Yep, that's coming up tomorrow at 9 hours right here on your number one hit station. Myself, Thrillmatic, and Mr. Rock battle it out like every other Friday. I don't know why, but after that triple threat, I just kind of felt like I needed to pick out one song from that guy. I've been taking too many punches the last past weeks, so I'm hoping tomorrow's selection, kind of gives me
1: that. So you'll
0: pick
1: a song from one of those three?
0: No, I'm not going to do that, because then I would have given you the whole idea. Nas track.
1: I need to get to my song.
0: Yeah. You did give us one song, right? If I'm not mistaken.
1: No.
0: Yes, you did, Mr. Rock. I know how you always do this and then come and refuse.
1: No, I just put a song. I haven't put my list out.
0: Oh, so that was just like, it's not part of the selection for Friday, but yeah, guys.
1: They'll come, the three. Need to confuse the enemy.
0: Okay.
1: When the three are sent, that's a lock.
0: So that's the plan. All right. Good morning. How are you today?
1: I'm all right. Okay. I'm all right, thanks.
0: September. It is kind of very windy this morning. Early hours of today.
1: Which is strange, because it's going to be hot later on.
0: Yeah, I got a scare. I was convinced we're getting robbed.
1: Why? Oh, the wind?
0: Like the wind. What's going on?
1: Is that how robbers sound?
0: It's like, you know, like noise on top of the roof and stuff, you know?
1: your robbers come through the roof?
0: Yeah, some of them. And speaking of robbers, in my neighborhood, I think like 3-4 years back, we had a big problem. And then one of the guys was caught and it just went quiet. Now, back, my neighbor sent me a video the other day of his car being broken into. Which was broken into.
1: Oh, no.
0: Yeah, he's got an alien. Uh-huh. They smashed the, you know, that back window?
1: The little window.
0: Yeah, and then they got his coils and battery.
1: Oh, wow.
0: So I think I've just been paranoid also, and I'm just like...
1: Yeah, but I don't think they'll be on your roof. They'll not alert.
0: Really,
1: Mr. I just don't see how a thief will go jump, walk around the roof, and then
0: we just literally
1: go
0: started
1: rob
0: having
1: you.
0: A conversation. You know, I'm just sarcasm.
1: That would be like a really naughty guy.
0: I was saying that situation just has me on alert. Like, I'm not really, you know, like where you don't sleep because now you're just worried.
1: Not I hear.
0: Yeah.
1: You.
0: Yeah,
1: I hear you. It can be a bit uncomfortable, especially when it's happened to someone close to you.
0: Yeah,
1: right. And yeah, it happens to everybody.
0: And you know, it's just got me thinking. Okay, so maybe I need to bump up my security in this car, but there's so many other things to deal with.
1: You know, the most irritating thing is that they break something, and like it's. There's the cost of now replacing that as well. Yeah. And it's just, yeah.
0: And these days, man. So for him, it's a battery, coils, as well as that window.
1: Yeah.
0: That's really retrogressive.
1: No, but I mean, that's so specific. I mean, I can get a battery, but like coils, which means...
0: So I think for that, it's a 4-cylinder. That's like 4.
1: Yeah, but the thing is, someone must have wanted those coils, because it's not like it's a normal thing to steal.
0: No, but for like these... what do you call this? Japanese cars.
1: Yes.
0: Those are very common. Those are like
1: hotcakes. That's what they steal?
0: Yeah.
1: Oh.
0: Go for the coils.
1: I remember mufflers used to be a thing at one point.
0: Oh, yeah.
1: Are they steal?
0: That's done by mechanics, apparently, these days. They're the ones that you take your car for service, suddenly you get it back, it's sounding funny. Just know the muffler is gone. I hear it sells for good money.
1: Okay.
0: Yeah, so for me, I've just made it like...
1: Do coils sell for good money as well?
0: I think they do. I don't know about the ones for Japanese cars, but for...
1: Maybe the original.
0: Like German cars, oh yeah, you're going to feel it. Yeah. It's like, I think it's probably about $1,005 for a brand new one on a German car. So like...
1: Yeah.
0: You've got a 4-cylinder, 6-cylinder. I mean, some people make small money, but yeah.
1: It's not small money. Yeah. It's a lot of money.
0: You know.
1: Whichever way you look at it, you don't want to be spending an extra... 6-9 grand on something you didn't plan for.
0: Yeah.
1: You know? So, yeah. Very disruptive.
0: So I'm going to be that guy that goes on our neighborhood watch. If we don't have
1: just buy a whistle.
0: A whistle?
1: Yeah.
0: For real? That works?
1: You think a thief will be there still stealing when he There's a whistle going out.
0: Yeah.
1: a referee's whistle.
0: Oh, okay. Yeah. I mean, I could easily get one here from our other side.
1: Exactly. That's like you want to boost up your security. There you are. It's like a 20 kwacha thing. Go buy it in one of these Chinese shops.
0: Thank you, sir.
1: Just definitely whistle loud.
0: I am so going to get one.
1: Trust me, he's going to run.
0: Okay.
1: What is he going to do?
0: Yeah.
1: You can't.
0: I never thought of it. Eh? I'm out here thinking I need a 9 milli or something, you know.
1: No, I think there's cheaper ways. unless you're looking to just test your trigger finger.
0: No. Wouldn't want to. But still on that, I don't know how we forgot to talk about this. I've seen that it's trending a lot. Police yesterday put out a statement that they're looking for an individual who decided to refuse to stop when a traffic officer asked everybody else to hold on.
1: I actually saw a video this morning.
0: To pave way for the presidential
1: motorcade. Those little utility vehicles.
0: Yeah,
1: right?
0: It looks like one of those.
1: I don't know, mine was in a hurry, or whatever it was, man.
0: What possibly could you be rushing for?
1: Well, there's no justification. Whatever it is, there's no justification.
0: How's that?
1: But I don't know why I thought of three. I just thought of three of them, man.
0: Really?
1: The way these mother kids have ruined his life. You know, I mean, I was like,
0: what? It could have
1: been a white BMW doing that. Kids are late.
0: You know what? Which just reminds me, it could have been through because there was actually a time that he sent me something, a voice note describing how he drives and how he's driving past these roads at a certain speed. I wish I could find it, but it's on the other phone. I would have played it for the Rock Nation.
1: I hope it doesn't get tempted to do that.
0: I hope not, bro. Take it easy on those roads. They will find you, just like this other guy.
1: No, they'll find you.
0: Yeah. That's like getting in trouble for free.
1: And you see, the problem is it's probably a driver driving someone's car. You know, but you can't do that.
0: The funny part about everything was that the type of car as well.
1: No, it's unique. It's not a very common one.
0: No.
1: Those little funny.
0: Those find them like in Rowan Atkinson movies or something.
1: Yeah, those are very popular in the UK. For moving stuff like small loads.
0: But maybe in his defense, he didn't have brakes.
1: There's no defense.
0: What if you don't have brakes? What happens?
1: You go straight. You don't cut across.
0: And you go and hit the motorcade or the other?
1: No, but you must remember he was coming from this lane, crossing.
0: Yeah.
1: He crossed, so he could have gone straight if he had lost his brakes. And that definitely wasn't a loss of brakes. The traffic cop was so shocked.
0: I couldn't believe it. Like,
1: no, but you see, it's not something you can this? Process because people, like normal people, would not do that.
0: No, not at all.
1: So your brain takes a few seconds to process. Like, did this just happen?
0: Message
1: just cross it.
0: Yeah, I feel for you, man. But if you're listening and you're out there, just hand yourself in, you know. And just apologize.
1: Make your life easier.
0: Yeah, just apologize. Yeah. You know, sometimes when you come clean, there are nice people. They'll be like, "What's up with Zeppo?"
1: Because there's footage. So I think we're able to pick out the number plate from that.
0: Yeah.
1: I think, anyway.
0: Also, there was more drama. I listened to a voice note from the now retired politician to focus more on his business. Former Roma constituency aspirant Sean Tembo. Yeah, he was explaining how he had to get into defense mode when somebody tried to stop him from getting into a building.
1: Isn't that old?
0: Is it?
1: I'm not sure. I just assumed it's
0: I
1: old.
0: Saw it yesterday.
1: And I saw it last week.
0: Is this man for real?
1: So I wasn't sure if it's just retrending.
0: Yeah.
1: All right. It came out. I don't know when he recorded.
0: I saw it.
1: I just assumed it was old.
0: Ah, okay.
1: I assumed it was old, to be honest. he was talking about vice grip behavior there and people squealing. So that's like, yeah, this country.
0: You have to defend yourself, don't you?
1: But that's more like an attack. Because how is that a defense move?
0: It's a defense move. I mean, if somebody...
1: No, it's too deliberate to be a defense move.
0: How?
1: In defense, you're reactive.
0: Yeah.
1: That's something like you've thought about, like,
0: this is
1: let me
0: I'm
1: do this.
0: Do,
1: yeah. Because it's not a natural reaction for a man.
0: Oh, really? Now this we get into masculinity here? I mean,
1: no. Yeah, like your natural reaction when you're defending yourself.
0: So it makes sense if it's a woman that did it.
1: No. For a human being.
0: Okay.
1: It's an area where you have to give it some thought process.
0: Yeah.
1: It's not a normal instinct. Your instinct is to either protect yourself or
0: be a bit
1: slap
0: macho.
1: or punch.
0: Yeah, punch or push, yeah.
1: That's too deliberate. It's like, why are you thinking of that?
0: But that's effective, though.
1: It's absolutely effective. But that's why I say it's thought through.
0: Yeah.
1: Because that's a neutralizer. Many men, I don't care how much you are, if the grip
0: if that
1: is
0: that happens, they're going down. That's it.
1: So I don't buy the defense thing. That was deliberate. That was a sort.
0: Rock Nation, if you missed it, well, here it is.
2: And one of the UPND cadres challenged me to prevent me from opening the door. I then grabbed his testicles with my left hand, and while he squealed, I opened the door to the inquiry's office with my right hand and walked out.
1: Yeah.
0: Oh, man.
1: The narration,
0: yeah.
1: Right?
0: You got to love this country.
1: Why we squealed. I walked past.
0: And I grabbed his testicle. Oh.
1: Yeah, that's...
0: You know, I'm loving the situation right now. I'm getting more content from our local people, and we put DJT on hold. The other day, I don't know whether you caught that one, Mr. Rock, as well. Lusaka won.
1: No. I think the mayor is. He's every day or every other day.
0: Oh, he's having fun.
1: The clips are coming out. The in front of the courts.
0: Yeah.
1: It's
0: getting his team ready for the inauguration ceremony, and how he was giving them tips on.
1: I saw that as well.
0: Yeah, how to keep that clean. Amazing stuff. But yeah.
1: He's busy, that's for sure.
0: He's super busy. Yesterday, he put out a statement on social media where he was telling everybody to be ready, that he's sticking to his guns. People have to go to the markets.
1: Mm.
0: Yeah, no street vending now. There will be designated markets that people should go to. And I think if we really look at keeping Lusaka clean, I think that's probably the biggest step.
1: Yeah, for the CBD, absolutely.
0: Yeah.
1: Yeah. It's one thing that we've talked about.
0: Mm-hmm.
1: One thing that's very difficult to enforce.
0: Yeah.
1: But it's something that we should all support, because as we get into the rain season,
0: yes,
1: we need some sort of order.
0: Yeah.
1: In designated areas, but let's see, man.
0: It's not an easy job.
1: It's not an easy one to execute, but I wish him all the best on it, because if it does work out, the city benefits us for sure.
0: Indeed. All right, 8:46, Tamani and Mr. Rock in the morning. We'll be getting into a phone tap for today. Old Alan Winterbottom is back, all right? And then on the other side of that, well, Tiger Woods is also in the news. So is George Clooney. Get to find out why.
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5: Papa Murphy's Pizza, this is Charlotte. How can I help you?
6: Yeah, put Papa Murphy on the phone. I'd like to speak with him.
5: Excuse me?
6: Yeah, give me Papa. Or Mr. Murphy. Bob Murphy? Tell him I need a word.
5: I'm sorry. Papa Murphy's is the name of the chain. There's no Papa Murphy here. How can I help you?
6: Well, you can start by telling me why your store's trying to poison me.
5: Oh. Poison you?
6: Yeah.
5: That's not true,
6: My
5: sir.
6: Name is Alan Winterbottom. I ordered a pizza from you today.
5: Well, Alan, I'm glad you got a pizza from us. What's the problem?
6: What?
5: You said you ordered a pizza from us. Am I correct?
6: Don't tell
5: that?
6: Me what I said. I know what I said. I took the pizza that you gave me home, and when I opened it up, it was all cold and raw. That was the worst tasting pizza I've ever had.
5: Well,
6: ever.
5: Alan, with what you're describing, you didn't actually eat that pizza, did you?
6: I sure did.
5: Oh, my gosh, sir.
6: At least 3/4 of it before my stomach couldn't take no more.
5: It's a take and bake pizza. You take it home and bake it.
6: What? No, I'm not a stoner. I don't get baked.
5: No, sir.
6: What are you trying to accuse me of here?
5: No. I'm not accusing. I'm just telling you, it's a pizza that you take at home and then you bake it. You put it in the oven before you eat it.
6: Yeah, don't try to pull your bullshit on me. I'm not going to fall for your liberal propaganda. You don't want me to vote.
5: Sir, there's nothing political about it. It's just your pizza. You take it home and bake it.
6: You're saying I'm supposed to bake this myself?
5: It's on the label that you're not supposed to eat the pizza raw, that you're supposed to bake it.
6: Just stop your yammering for a second. Hold on. I'm going to see if you're telling the truth or not. Joshing me. Let me go I'm going to go to your website. Hold on.
5: Oh, my God.
6: This darn thing takes forever.
5: Sir, are you on dial-up?
6: Just shut up. You're going to kick it off.
5: That sounds like a very old computer.
6: Crap ain't working no more. Edna, what? Edna! What's the password to the doohickey thing?
5: Sir.
6: I forgot it again.
5: I'm really busy here at the store, so can we just put a bow on this?
6: Hold on. I got the password. It's Welcome Home Honey Bunny 69.
5: Oh. I'm really sorry. Maybe you could look at the website and call me back later. I'm very, very busy.
7: Goodbye.
6: Oh, crap. Did it again.
5: Sir,
6: I'm going to get back in.
5: Can I say something real quick?
6: I don't know what to do here. I'm trying to get on the Google machine.
5: Sir, I'm sorry. I've got to go. I've got orders coming in. How about we just give you a free pizza? You can just come in and pick it up at any time. How's that?
6: One of your young employees, Darren, told me you'd get me free pizza.
5: Darren said that?
6: Yeah. That boy was eyeing me like pastrami on rye, the extra mustard on St. Patrick's Day.
5: What?
6: Yeah, he said he'd give me a free pie if I could prank phone call you. And I did it. I gotcha, you sucker.
5: What do you mean? Oh, my God.
8: We're doing a phone tap on you.
5: For real?
8: For real, Charlotte. It's just a prank.
5: No way.
8: Yeah, wait. I'm sorry. Darren is the one that set you up for this.
5: I cannot believe that. I was trying to help you.
6: You were trying to poison me is what you were trying to do.
5: No.
6: That was the coldest pepperoni I've ever eaten.
5: I'm so happy that this is a joke because I would have had to take another call from you guys later.
6: That's right. I'm going to call you back in 10 minutes after I forget.
5: I bet you would.
6: You darn tootin'.
7: Goodbye.
1: Old Alan Winterbottom. One of my favorites. Yeah, I hope you enjoy that, Rock Nation. That's your phone tap for today. All right. Otherwise, George Clooney is trending today.
9: Okay, why?
1: Mainly because of his appearance at the Venice Film Festival, where he received the prestigious Golden Lion for Lifetime Achievement at the age of 65.
9: Yeah, I think he's put up enough material to deserve that award.
1: Yeah.
9: Yeah.
1: Apart from The Oceans, though, like, what distinct movie can we really say, wow, that was... What a performance. Okay. Sorry about that.
9: Okay.
1: You know, as I was saying, we talk about the ocean movies.
9: So to you, oceans are like the movies that you remember the most?
1: Yeah, in all fairness, anything else you could literally pinpoint right now?
9: I remember... Gravity did very well, both as a box office and awards.
1: Okay.
9: I remember Michael Clayton. That was a good movie. Do you remember that?
1: No.
9: You don't?
1: No, I don't remember any of those.
9: Really?
1: No.
9: This
1: was just me trying to see.
9: Come on. It was this crazy movie. I really enjoyed it. When they were like... Escaped Prisoners. It's like an old movie. It was really crazy though. I'll find it. It was really nice. But anyway,
1: Is that quite a lot? Oh, brother, where art thou? Yeah. I really enjoyed that.
0: Is that comedy or?
1: Yeah, it's like comedy, man. Those. No, he's had a lot, man.
0: Okay.
1: He's had enough hits. Okay. And yeah, he's an Oscar winner. Now, I'm trying to remember if he won his Oscars as an actor, because I don't remember him winning as an actor, though.
0: Yeah.
1: Mm-hmm. But yeah, not surprising.
0: Okay.
1: Mm-hmm. His latest one, or the last one I remember, was the Apple TV one. Did you watch it? Wolves.
0: No.
1: Wolves. Wolves.
0: Wolves.
1: Yeah, with Brad Pitt.
0: No.
1: Quasi gangster movie, like, but it's just a bit crazy. But it's like from 2 years ago.
0: Okay.
1: Yeah, that was not bad.
0: Nah, I haven't seen that. But at least I'm adding to my to watch list.
1: Listen, it's definitely like his biggest movies are the Oceans ones.
0: Yes.
1: Right.
0: Yeah.
1: It goes without saying. But this is
0: some other good material.
1: He's had some solid movies.
0: Okay.
1: Yeah, like Michael Clayton, I enjoyed. The Courtroom Drama. Yeah, among others.
0: All right, nice. Mr. Woods as well is back in the news. Originally pleaded not guilty to a DUI with property damage and refusing to submit to a lawful test. I think this is going back to that when he flipped his... That was a range, right?
1: Yes, it was a range.
0: Yeah.
1: Yeah, he was under...
0: the influence.
1: Yes. And he was under the influence and... but they were saying it was pills.
0: As in prescription?
1: Yeah, prescription meds and stuff. But
0: so does that make it any better? Does that make it any excuse?
1: Absolutely. You're not allowed to drive under prescription.
0: Under prescription,
1: meds.
0: Yeah. Okay.
1: So not that it's allowed, but it was not drugs. It was prescription drugs.
0: Ah, okay. So,
1: but I think there was definitely a bit of mixing it with the
0: with something.
1: With something. Yeah.
0: All right. So, he's agreed to DUI with property damage, but he's refused to submit a lawful test. So, the final charges have been dropped to just reckless driving and second offense, plus a reduced careless driving. Refusal-related charge. Yeah, so he entered a no-contest plea.
1: Yeah, but they've suspended his license for 5 years, I think.
0: Yes.
1: I remember something like that. So he won't be able to drive.
0: It's actually two of those that have been imposed. So meaning he won't drive for the next 10 years.
1: Well,
0: there's two suspensions that have been imposed on the respective charges, and they are to run concurrently.
1: No, concurrently, then it's 5 years.
0: Oh.
1: So they're running at the same time.
0: At the same time.
1: Yeah,
0: okay,
1: yeah.
0: Okay.
1: It's fine. You'll get a driver.
0: Of course. Even better.
1: You'll
0: right?
1: be fine. Mm. If I had the choice, I would never drive.
0: Really?
1: Yeah. Not a fan.
0: Oh.
1: At all.
0: I'm that person that just always feels safest, if there's any such thing.
1: Really?
0: When I'm the one on the wheel. Like, you know, when I'm a passenger, I'm observant. I'm like, don't do that. You know, that type
1: oh,
0: of
1: like that.
0: Yeah.
1: No, I'm. I know what you mean.
0: Yeah.
1: But I'm.
0: Especially over like long journeys.
1: Yeah.
0: Yeah.
1: On the long journeys, I'm not like observant per se, but I find it hard to sleep because I feel like if I sleep, the driver will then
0: get too comfortable.
1: Like, they'll be bored. They need
0: company.
1: They need company.
0: Okay.
1: Yeah.
0: Okay.
1: I know people who literally, when they just hit the highway, it's snoring.
0: Really?
1: And they just wake up in between, in the towns.
0: Like a finger.
1: No, I know people just like, and like, how do you manage to do that? I'm like envious of that.
0: I can sleep. I do sleep.
1: Really?
0: Yeah.
1: Just like that?
0: Especially when I'm not comfortable. That's when I sleep.
1: That doesn't make sense. It's supposed to be the opposite.
0: I know, right?
1: Mm. No, I'm not a sleeper. So,
0: okay.
1: Yeah.
0: Hmm. Mm-hmm. Speaking of traffic rules and offenses, yesterday I got caught up because, I had to get into town to sort out my phone situation.
9: Did you manage with that?
0: Nah, that phone is gone.
9: It's gone?
0: Yeah. The price to just replace the screen?
9: Yeah. Some parts have become more expensive, so, and it's just easy to just kind of
0: get something else. Get so something I was like, else. Okay, let me just use something. Let me get something I can use for now.
9: Mm.
0: You got
9: like a small phone.
0: Yeah, I got like
9: what they call small phone?
0: Like a little phone.
9: No, but that's a smartphone. You know what they refer to as a small phone, right?
0: Yeah.
9: Just buttons.
0: Buttons, no internet access.
9: No.
0: I can't. I need my phone for smart work.
9: For WhatsApps.
0: WhatsApps. I mean, you communicate via WhatsApp most of the time.
9: And to watch the mayor.
0: Really? Is that a jab?
9: Is that what you're trying to do? You don't want to miss out on the mayor's posts.
0: No. Keeping up with, Lusaka One.
9: You know, that Lusaka One title.
0: Yeah. Is it supposed to be for a president?
9: No.
0: Or for a mayor?
9: I would assume it's for the mayor.
0: Yeah.
9: But there's also Lusaka Central. I've seen our incoming.
0: Oh, he's also Lusaka One?
9: Yeah, but it's like 001. Now, okay.
0: Okay, let me get to these codes and find out.
9: I don't think they're official.
0: Ah, okay. Okay. Yeah. Okay.
9: I'm just guessing. But talking of WhatsApp.
0: Yeah.
9: You see, that's how I prefer to communicate. I can live the rest of my life without email, phone calls, and just text, WhatsApp text.
0: I noticed.
9: It's the best way to communicate with me. Just text me.
0: Don't call me. You'd be bothering me.
9: You know what? Unless it's like...
0: You don't want to talk.
9: Unless you have run into Sean Temple by a door or something. That kind of emergency. Yeah, call me then. But don't... If you're sitting comfortably, just...
0: Text me.
9: Text me.
0: Yeah. Okay. No. Yeah. So, anyway, as I drove to town, just by the police post there, the Central Police.
9: Mm-hmm.
0: You know there's that entrance into Central Police? There's that yellow marking, right?
9: Yes.
0: Apparently, you're not supposed to stop there.
9: Oh, of course you're not supposed to stop there.
0: No, but even then, I was like halfway through.
9: Not even one-tenth through.
0: Ah, come on. You know what? I'll just like do what you gotta do. Block my number or whatever. There's no way you're gonna get me for this.
9: Not even one-tenth through. I'm telling you.
0: The traffic is moving. I can see it. I'm literally pointing to it. It's green now.
9: You're supposed to hold until the car in front of you has cleared enough space for you to go behind them. So at no point do you have to drive through that yellow part.
0: But must everything result into a, this is an offense, I'm going to book you. You could warn and caution.
9: That's how you
0: learn. Whatever happened to that?
9: When I was talking about warn and caution last week, you were like, do we do that? So you want it for yourself, but not for anybody else.
0: Oh, she was very clear. I am blocking this number. Hey, go ahead, man. You know what I mean? I'm not stopping.
9: I'm just trying to get my phone so that you're adding to my problem.
0: I was really an emotional lady, man. If you're listening, you know what? Do what you gotta do.
9: Oh,
0: I'll pay the fine.
9: That's funny.
0: But hey, Rock Nation, follow the traffic rules, guys. Don't be like me. News 360 coming up. We'll be back with Mr. Rock at 9:20 for football talk. Good morning. Keep it on Rock.
7: Top of the morning, the headlines. Putin toasts HH victory and government implements digital civil registration. Russian President Vladimir Putin has congratulated President Hakainde Hichilema on his re-election as President of the Republic of Zambia. President Putin expressed confidence that President Hichilema's leadership will contribute to further strengthening the friendly relations that exist between Russia and Zambia. The Russian leader said this in a press statement unveiled to Zanis in Lusaka. President Hichilema took oath with a renewed mandate of developing the country in all key sectors of the economy following his victory in the August 13th general elections.
10: News 360.
7: The Department of National Registration, Passport and Citizenship in Labushimanda District of Muchinga Province is implementing digital civil registration, a government exercise that commenced in 2022. Labushimanda District National Registration Officer Kasapo Musonda urged members of the public to fully participate in the registration exercise. Mr. Musonda explained that the department has registered over 3,000 children under the age of 5 in the last 4 months. He encouraged the public to register their children, obtain digital identification for adults, and secure death certificates, noting that the exercise is continuous.
3: News 360.
7: For international news, we monitored the BBC.
10: The United States and Venezuela have welcomed a big energy deal, which they've formally signed in Caracas, along with a series of agreements involving international oil firms. The U.S. Energy Secretary said oil production would double in a decade. Critics say the deal hands Washington a control of a fifth of Venezuela's oil reserves and entrenches the current authoritarian government. Leading U.S. tech bosses and the Trump administration have pushed ministers from G20 countries to embrace AI and build data centers at a conference in North Carolina held amid a growing backlash. The head of the chipmaker NVIDIA, Jason Huang, said AI was a form of infrastructure like water and roads.
3: News 360.
7: The US dollar is trading at 19 kwacha, 7 in grey. The Great British Pound is trading at 25 kwacha, 71 in grey. The euro is trading at 22 kwacha, 8 in grey. And the South African rand is trading at 1 kwacha, 18 in grey. These rates are according to the Bank of Zambia. Please take note that they're indicative and may vary from bank to bank.
3: Rocking Sports.
7: The LA Clippers have been fined $30 million by the National Basketball Association for violating salary rules in order to funnel millions of dollars to star player Kawhi Leonard. The fine, the largest in the league's history, comes after the NBA report said Leonard pressured the Clippers in obtaining off-court income opportunities, successfully obtaining those opportunities. The Clippers will also have to forfeit first five-round draft picks between 2029 and 2033, while owner Steve Ballmer has been suspended from O-League and team activities for 12 months for his role in matters involving Leonard's sponsorship contracts during his time with the franchise. Hazy sunshine today, highs will hit 27 degrees, the night will be clear, with lows dropping to 17 degrees. Sunset is expected at 18:01. The headlines. Putin toasts HH victory and government implements digital civil registration. My name is Tamoni Nkata. Good morning.
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0: 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It's got a little country in it, and trust me, this one is anything but empty.
1: Cut into the silence, the flutter of your eyelids and you. 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
1: Rock Nation, welcome to Football Talk, Thursday the 3rd of September. Tamani and Mr. Rock on Rock FM, all right? Let's get into our football news today before we get into back pages, rumors, and gossip. The EPL is back tomorrow, Friday night football. Ipswich Town will be taking on Liverpool. Interesting stuff. We'll be making our predictions tomorrow. But I noticed something, Mr. Rock.
2: Mm-hmm.
1: I was actually correct in my tallying yesterday.
2: Okay.
1: Before you almost confused me, son.
2: I didn't confuse you. You're the one who was giving me.
1: No. And then you questioned me how many points you got. So when I did a background check, I realized it's actually 8 points that you have. Because the last we did a tally, you had 3 points.
2: Yes. Okay, then it's eight.
1: The week before that.
2: Yeah. You're the one who said I was on 4 points.
1: No, I said you were on eight. And you said, let's count again. That's
2: when
1: nine.
2: When we're counting.
1: Yeah.
2: Before we started counting the five, because I asked you, how many did I get over the weekend? You said five.
1: Yeah.
2: I said, what was I on before this? You said four.
1: No.
2: And
1: was,
2: I said, that's why I went nine.
1: Three, son.
2: Yeah, so that's not on me.
1: So it's eight.
2: That's your math problem.
1: But you can correct me.
2: No, but no. You're the one who keeps tabs.
1: VAR.
2: You're the one who keeps tabs.
1: All right, so it's now, 8 points, sir. So I'm on eight. Three is on seven, and you're on 8 points as well.
2: That's fine.
1: All right. Now, with the transfer window closed, realize there's a couple of players that are actually free agents.
2: Yeah, quite a lot.
1: Yes. Paul Pogba.
2: Yes.
1: Has been relieved by Monaco. Quite sad. I thought it would be a good chance for him to find his place again. Don't know why.
2: Unless it didn't work.
1: It just didn't work out, eh?
2: Pogba is done.
1: It's a sad ending to this guy. That hyena thing, eh?
2: The hyena thing is he'll never recover from that. He'll never recover from that.
1: Yeah.
2: But yeah, I mean, it's not the only one. I think there's Sancho on that list.
1: Sancho as well. Karim Benzema. Riyad Mahrez.
2: These are like washed up people, man.
1: Wow. For players like Mahrez, this is washed up pretty quick. It's like, so Stardom was Man City going to make money in Saudi Arabia. It's clearly a wrong move for most of these players, right?
2: Yeah. Listen, he spent 2 years there.
1: Yeah.
2: That's Karim. He's 39.
1: Yes.
2: He's made the money, you know, so... And the football is clearly boring.
1: Yeah.
2: So, it doesn't surprise me. I'm sure a few people will pick those players, but like in the EPL,
1: yeah,
2: some of those players, can they cut it because of how
1: the pace
2: physical it
1: and
2: is?
1: How physical it is, yeah. Mm.
2: Mm. You know, so there's that has to be, got to ask that question.
1: Okay.
2: Mm-hmm.
1: Didn't know Danny Carvajal as well, let go by Madrid. David Alaba.
2: Yeah, I mean, Carvajal, they're not going to keep because of Trent and Dumfries.
1: Yeah.
2: Mm-hmm.
1: Okay. Jordan Ayew, wow!
2: I'm shocked he still plays.
1: Yeah, he's only 34.
2: Yeah, he's
1: now
2: not.
1: He's playing at 39. That he's not. Wilfred Zaha.
2: Mm-hmm.
1: Oh man, this is a shame for most of these players. Martial, Malacia.
2: Malacia was let go.
1: Yes. Jorginho, whatever this guy.
2: Benaldo. Mean,
1: yeah, but for him, he's in the news. Looks like Chelsea want to get him.
2: Well, there's been a link.
1: Yeah.
2: For him to go as a stopgap measure for that central defense.
1: Okay.
2: Mm-hmm.
1: All right. Anyway, guess we get into the back pages?
2: Yeah. Let's do that because they are talking about Enzo's really burning his bridges because he... Say

0: he's joining one of the biggest clubs and one of the best, most well-run clubs.
1: Mm-hmm. Okay.
0: Yeah.
1: So, I mean, the man is entitled to his opinion. How is he burning bridges by saying that?
0: You don't have to speak ill of your previous team.
1: Yeah.
0: You know, it's not a good thing. The Guardian goes with the Bollocken story, which was we touched on, but a bit more detail came out.
1: Mm-hmm.
0: Everton did the medical, thought they found something wrong with his medical.
1: Mm-hmm.
0: Time was going. Balogun was at their training center the whole day up to the deadline hour.
1: Yes.
0: It took them like 3 hours to go back and forth with Monaco in terms of the medical teams and stuff.
1: Yeah.
0: And they came back and said, okay, no, there's no problem actually with the player. Then we had Monaco sign the contract. Everton signed the contract. When it was time for the player to sign the contract, he walked away. He says,
1: "I'm not gonna do it.
0: I'm not gonna be here because how they've treated me. I know there was nothing wrong with me.
1: Mm-hmm.
0: Why would they, you know what I mean, put me through all this?" So he didn't feel the vibes of Everton, and that's how he decided, "I'm not gonna sign." And just like that, Everton ended up stuck without a replacement striker for Ndiaye.
1: Yeah.
0: So, quite a... Anyway, just a silly way of the way I think they handled it.
1: Yeah.
0: The Express goes with Enzo's final insult. Fiery Fernandez hails successful, well-run City after his 125 record Etihad move. Okay, we'll come back with the other three papers.
1: After the headlines, 9:30, good morning.
2: Top of the morning, the headlines. 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
1: Rock Nation, do join me at 10 hours as I bring you the details to those stories. Otherwise, football talk continues. This is Rock FM, Tamani and Mr. Rock and Tamani in the morning. Still checking out the back pages.
0: Yeah, and more on Enzo. Enzo burns bridges, Fernandez stirs things up again. So a departing dig at Chelsea, as he says, everyone wants to join a successful club like Man City. Same story in the Telegraph, Fernandez in dig at Chelsea. And... the football story in the Times is Balogun not comfortable with Everton. We've just had a chat about
1: that. Mm.
0: And in the stories, rumors. Yeah. Apparently, Wijnaldum, the former Liverpool player, 35-year-old, Chelsea contacted his team to find out about him joining on a free, because that's the only way players can move now.
1: Okay.
0: Those who are not contracted and they can freely join any team in the EPL.
1: So, just to hold you there, Mr. Rock.
0: Mm-hmm.
1: Saudi is not turning out as they planned it.
0: Was it ever?
1: It's like players go there. I mean, it was. They got most of these top-notch players to boost the league, right?
0: Well, we saw that.
1: Make it attractive and have more players go and play there.
0: It happened with China.
1: So many.
0: Don't you remember China tried to do
1: free transfers? Yeah.
0: China tried to do that. Yeah, people are breaking their contracts, walking away from their contracts, leaving a lot of money on the table, but rather not even just play there. You know, so that's how bad it is for.
1: So what's the issue here? That you go there, a season in, you discover, look, not as competitive, you're not enjoying your football, and you decide to leave.
0: Well, you can't just decide to leave. It has to be mutually agreed position.
1: Agreed. Mm.
0: To break that contract. So ordinarily the team would also feel like you're not adding any value. Mm-hmm. For the money that you're being paid. So that's how some of these contracts are being prematurely ended.
1: Okay.
0: Yeah. Krupi, he was linked to Arsenal at the beginning of the window.
1: Oh yeah.
0: That went very quiet. apparently they might consider that move for January.
1: Haven't seen much of this guy.
0: All I know is the guy who scored against City to ensure that Arsenal were back in the driving seat for the title.
1: What a way to remember.
0: That's also being to Lautaro. I don't think he would leave
1: Milan.
0: Yeah, he's the captain.
1: He's old. Loved. Isn't he like?
0: He's 29.
1: No way.
0: Lautaro Martinez.
1: He's 29 years old. That guy. He's been playing forever.
0: Yeah.
1: Okay. He's a good forward. Solid guy.
0: Yeah, but if I'm him, I'm not moving. This can end up being like the Jesus move. He's better off there where he's adored.
1: Yeah.
0: Apparently, United had decided against signing a left back in the final days of a transfer window because they were unable to identify an option of adequate quality.
1: Really?
0: Mm-hmm.
1: That's not good news. So now we have to deal with the injury-prone Luke Shaw and, the idealist Dogu just running around. My God.
0: Oh, he's become idealist again? Shame. It's always moving for the young man.
1: Yeah.
0: Otherwise, that's it, man. We'll come back tomorrow with our look at the weekend and our predictions.
1: All right, that's that, Rock Nation. More football talk coming your way Friday. Remember, Friday comes with a twist. Your football talk does come a little earlier between 8:30 and 9 as we pave way for the Battle Knockout weekend, the top of the hour, 9 hours. Otherwise, thank you for listening.
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1: Ati boy, after your flop season.
0: Okay. And your team finished where?
1: Forget the table. We beat you 3-2.
2: Football is back, which means the arguments are back. The predictions are back. The bragging rights are back. 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
3: This weekend, the Battle Knockout gets real. It's the three-way Battle Knockout weekend. It's not just music. It's a showdown. Showdown. It's the three-way Battle Knockout weekend. Three voices, three minds, three completely different vibes. Mr. Rock, Thrillmatic, TJ. 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

0: I went back to Ibiza. Mike Posner and David Guetta for 2026. 9:46 before that, played you music of Mr. Lewis Tomlinson with The Observer. Also, yeah, had David Guetta, third party, featuring John Martin with Human. Tamani and Mr. Rock in the morning. All right, so the Tupac murder curse may have been, well, closed up, even though Mr. Kiffy D said he would appeal. It's taking another turn now because Diddy could face charges in connection with Tupac Shakur's murder. We do know he's already incarcerated, but has a countdown, or if you can call it that. But this is a significant development because Diddy has not been charged in connection with that. But if prosecutors have enough evidence to charge him, then yeah, he could also be coming to the stand or will be charged. Not good news for the bad boy. Inevitable, you would say? I mean, the fact that...
1: The thing is, the person who... They'll have to do a bit of work because the person who allegedly received money from Diddy to give to Kiffy D,
0: yeah,
1: passed on.
0: Okay.
1: So I don't know what...
0: I guess that's why they're saying they don't really have sufficient evidence to charge him.
1: Yeah, it's a stretch. It's actually ridiculous. I don't see how.
0: And in this case, a hearsay type of thing would never work, eh? Like, you know, have a third party coming in to say, yeah, I witnessed it, or...
1: Nah. They would have found it if it was there.
0: Yeah.
1: Because it was, that conversation only happened between Kiffy D and the guy who passed on. I forget his name. I don't see it.
0: Not happening, eh?
1: No.
0: Okay. But in case you're wondering, the theory centers on allegations that Sean Diddy Combs, then running Bad Boy Records while Tupac was the leading figure at Death Row, may have had a financial or organizational connection to the attempt of the bitter rivalry, 90s East Coast, West Coast rap rivalry. So Kiffy D, like Mr. Rock said, had made allegations involving Diddy, including claims that Diddy offered money to, or rather for, Pac and Death Row boss Suge Knight to be killed. Those allegations never resulted in any murder charge. But yeah, press is not there anymore. To be pretty difficult to see how he can be connected to that.
1: It's a stretch.
0: Yeah.
1: That story's been doing the rumors for the longest time. You know, but again, it was based on a guy who spoke a lot.
0: Yeah.
1: A lot. So it makes you wonder, like,
0: Oh, Kiffy. Loud mouth.
1: Yeah. It's for a tough guy, he was really a big loose mouth.
0: But anyway, let's see how that goes. Back at home here, the El Nino warning. Not good news. In connection with our power situation, I saw something on social media. I don't know how legit that is, but apparently the levels have started to drop.
1: I can't speak to it until we get there. Until we get like an official position from
0: ZESCO.
1: Not just ZESCO, but yeah. I'm even probably the first people to give us that.
0: Minister of Energy?
1: No, the Zambezi River Authority.
0: Ah, okay.
1: They're the ones who monitor that position. And we all know for a fact that they said it would take up to 3 years to get back to our 2018, 2019. I think that's when we had a good level.
0: Yes.
1: So, yeah. For me, it's...
0: Yeah, they did say three cycles?
1: Three cycles.
0: Yeah.
1: We've only had one cycle, one good cycle. Mm. Right? So, it's... I don't know. The thing about social media and AI, people can put out anything.
0: Yeah, that's true.
1: You can put out anything. You know, so, yeah. I'll believe it when I hear it from the actual people in charge of that.
0: All right, let's wait and see. Otherwise, I mean, there have been backup plans that we've heard of, you know, bumping up this and that, solar being built, solar plants, and now core energy, which should be good regardless.
1: Yeah, I mean, the major one that has been built is, or will
0: Mamba.
1: Be, it will be Mamba, but Mamba is still, if I'm not mistaken, another year away.
0: Okay.
1: Right, so yeah, it would be interesting how they navigate this particular rainy season.
0: Yes.
1: Because we are, September going into October. It's obviously at its lowest between now and December.
0: Yeah.
1: It starts rising again January, February, March. So we'll see. You hope that the additional alternative sources can at least
0: make a difference.
1: Yeah, compared to the 3 hours of power in 21 of none. Right?
0: No. That's ish. That's a nightmare. Just the thought of that. My God. It's heartbreaking.
1: Not if you're sitting with tons of solar panels and batteries. I'm sure,
0: so you'd be hoping
1: do something. El Nino, do something. Come on.
0: Well.
1: It'd be the opposite. Right? Yeah, people praying for no rain.
0: No, thank you.
1: You gotta sell my panels. People in China waiting for their balance.
0: Now, if you're a businessman, then yeah, that would be probably your prayer line. Yeah, for the most part, I think a lot of us are hoping that we don't experience that situation again. All right, but anyway, let's wait. Like Mr. Rock said, for the rightful people to let us know what the situation is like, all right? Okay, so Friday tomorrow is all about the football, mainly. We don't usually have time to talk about what it is we can watch over the weekend. So let's get into your movie fix before we get to leave.
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0: All right, good morning. Still hanging out with Tamani and Mr. Rock. Movie fix time, as per usual. Mr. Rock is going to put us up to what it is you could watch over this weekend in between the times if you are a football fan when you're not watching, or if you don't, you know, you're not really big on football, then you'll be looking forward to finding out it is what he could advice that you see. So first things first, what are you watching right now, Mr. Rock?
1: There's a couple of things which I'll recommend.
0: Okay.
1: The first is the thriller The Whisper Man. These are on Netflix.
0: Ah, nice.
1: The next three recommendations. So The Whisper Man. It's a serial killer thriller.
0: Okay.
1: And it's got old Robert De Niro. Man, the man has aged.
0: Yeah.
1: But listen, it's a decent watch.
0: Okay.
1: Usual twists and turns. It's about a serial killer who used to kill kids like 30 years before the timeline.
0: No.
1: And then it starts happening again, but that guy is still in prison. So, like,
0: how can it be happening again?
1: But exactly, not as in the exact same way, to the detail which the police didn't really reveal.
0: Okay.
1: So yeah, that's the first one. Another one is if you don't mind reading subtitles.
0: Okay.
1: Is The Secret Woman.
0: Oh, I almost started seeing that last evening.
1: If you're too lazy to read the subtitles, you could always do the dubbed version.
0: Okay.
1: The English version. But yeah, it's about a woman who wakes up in a small town with her memory lost.
0: Hmm.
1: And then someone approaches her in that town, then she starts remembering that she's then told that she actually had a family, a husband and a son. Meanwhile, in this new life, she's got like a fiance and stuff. So she starts discovering why and how she ended up losing her memory.
0: Mm.
1: And In a nutshell, that's that. But the shocker of all shockers, this docuseries, absolutely, it leaves you infuriated.
0: Mm.
1: It's called The Pastor's Wife.
0: Oh, okay.
1: Yeah. Death of the Pastor's Wife. And I swear, it's some of the most shocking stuff you see. And in the sense that how someone on the pulpit can behave that way, right? Because it starts off with her saying, I'm about to kill myself. And then...
0: Explains why?
1: No, she makes a call to the police.
0: Okay.
1: So it starts
0: okay.
1: with a real recording of her saying she's about to kill herself.
0: Yeah.
1: Blah, blah. And she goes ahead to do that.
0: Okay.
1: And then they start going backwards in terms of...
0: What led to that.
1: Mm. And yeah, so if you're into real life crime stories, Death of the Pastor's Wife, but you've been warned, it can leave you quite infuriated.
0: Almost started that last evening. Not gonna see it.
1: Now you have to watch. It's a very good.
0: Okay.
1: It's a very good, well put together thing. Listen, you get, but it's just crazy. It's okay. Just crazy how it unraveled. But yeah, otherwise those would be the three for now. At least they're all Netflix.
0: All right.
1: Mm-hmm.
0: All right. So that's something you can watch this weekend or this evening. You can start it. I mean, it's a series, so you can start now and probably binge watch over the weekend if you're not big on football or any other stuff. Yeah, so we've flagged you. Otherwise, for myself and Mr. Rock, we will come back tomorrow between 7 and 10. Thrillmatic will join us as well as we get to have the Battle Knockout weekend. Leaving you with the sounds of Harry Styles. It's called American Girls. Rock Nation, thank you so much for listening. Coming up next is News 360. Do have yourselves a good day.

0: Science and Pure Energy. 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In the morning with Mr. Rock and Thrill.
1: Top of the morning, the headlines. Putin toasts HH victory and government implements digital civil registration. Russian President Vladimir Putin has congratulated President Hakainde Hichilema on his re-election as President of the Republic of Zambia. President Putin expressed confidence that President Hichilema's leadership will contribute to further strengthening the friendly relations that exist between Russia and Zambia. The Russian leader said this in a press statement availed to Zanis in Lusaka. President Hichilema took oath with a renewed mandate of developing the country in all key sectors of the economy following his victory in the August 13th general elections.
0: News 360.
1: The Department of National Registration, Passport and Citizenship in Labushimanda District of Muchinga Province is implementing digital civil registration, a government exercise that commenced in 2022. Labushimanda District National Registration Officer Kasapo Musonda urged members of the public to fully participate in the registration exercise. Mr. Musonda explained that the department has registered over 3,000 children under the age of 5 in the last 4 months. He encouraged the public to register their children, obtain digital identification for adults and secure death certificates, noting that the exercise is continuous.
0: News 360.
1: For international news, we monitored the BBC.
2: The United States and Venezuela have welcomed a big energy deal, which they've formally signed in Caracas, along with a series of agreements involving international oil firms. The U.S. Energy Secretary said oil production would double in a decade. Critics say the deal hands Washington a control of a fifth of Venezuela's oil reserves and entrenches the current authoritarian government. Leading U.S. tech bosses and the Trump administration have pushed ministers from G20 countries to embrace AI and build data centers at a conference in North Carolina held amid a growing backlash. The head of the chipmaker Nvidia, Jason Huang, said AI was a form of infrastructure like water and roads.
0: News 360.
1: The US dollar is trading at 19 kwacha 7 in gray. The Great British Pound is trading at 25 kwacha 71 in gray. The euro is trading at 22 kwacha 8 in gray, and the South African rand is trading at 1 kwacha 18 in gray. These rates are according to the Bank of Zambia. Please take note that they're indicative and may vary from bank to bank.
0: Sports.
1: The LA Clippers have been fined $30 million by the National Basketball Association for violating salary rules in order to funnel millions of dollars to star player Kawhi Leonard. The fine, the largest in the league's history, comes after the NBA report said Leonard pressured the Clippers in obtaining off-court income opportunities, successfully obtaining those opportunities. The Clippers will also have to forfeit first five-round draft picks between 2029 and 2033, while owner Steve Ballmer has been suspended from all league and team activities for 12 months for his role in matters involving Leonard's sponsorship contracts during his time with the franchise. Hazy sunshine today, highs will hit 27 degrees, the night will be clear, with lows dropping to 17 degrees. Sunset is expected at 18:01. The headlines. Putin toasts HH victory and government implements digital civil registration. My name is Tamani Nkata. Good morning.
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0: 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It's got a little country in it, and trust me, this one is anything but empty.
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2: 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Three voices, three minds, three completely different vibes. Mr. Rock, Thrillmatic, TJ. 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

0: the headlines. Nalolo leaders commend president's call for unity and government pumps into Kafue School irrigation project. Nalolo District Commissioner Namatama Mupo has described President Hakainde Hichilema's inauguration speech as a call for unity, hard work and service delivery for all Zambians. Reacting to the president's address, Ms. Mupo said the head of state has continued to champion the One Zambia, One Nation motto by urging citizens to reject tribalism, violence and hate speech. Ms. Mupo emphasized that the president's focus remains on strengthening the economy, lowering the cost of living and positioning Zambia on the global stage.
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0: 7 schools in Kafue District have been empowered by the government to grow irrigated maize under the Presidential Irrigation Initiative Program, PIP. The program is aimed at empowering schools with irrigation equipment and farming inputs to enable them to produce green maize. Some of the selected schools earmarked to benefit from the PIP include Chikumpi, Magoba and Kanyangala, among others.
1: News 360.
0: For international news, we monitored the BBC.
2: New York City officials have announced an unprecedented one-year ban on students using artificial intelligence in public elementary and middle schools. The mayor, Zohra Mamdani, told reporters that schools should stop access to AI educational tools for children up to the age of 14. He called the policy the most comprehensive in the country. The mayor said students would be taught about AI technology. The Israeli army says it's investigating after troops opened fire in a Palestinian village in the occupied West Bank, killing 2 teenagers. Palestinian officials said the 2 died in what they described as an attack by settlers and soldiers in Ulmogayir near Ramallah. The Israeli military said it had been providing support to an Israeli citizen to retrieve lost pets and opened fire after stones were thrown at them.
1: News 360.
0: The US dollar is trading at 19 kwacha 7 ngwe. The Great British Pound is trading at 25 kwacha 71 ngwe. The euro is trading at 22 kwacha 18 ngwe. And the South African rand is trading at 1 kwacha 18 ngwe. These rates are according to the Bank of Zambia. Please take note that they're indicative and may vary from bank to bank.
1: Rocking Sports.
0: 2-time defending champion Aryna Sabalenka earned one of the quickest Grand Slam wins of her career with a 53-minute pummeling of the U.S. Open debutant Polina Lachichenko in the second round. However, the world number one did not look entirely happy as she swept aside Lachichenko, then had a spiky exchange with a reporter in her post-match news conference. Sabalenka, 28, is aiming to win her first major title of the strange season where she enjoyed spectacular success, but is now looking forward to recover from a recent dip. Hazy sunshine today. Highs will hit 27 degrees. The night will be clear, with lows dropping to 17 degrees. Sunset is expected at 18:01. The headlines. Nalolo leaders commend president's call for unity and government pumps into Kafue School irrigation project. My name is Temoni Nkata.
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0: This week's Rock FM Essential New Tune, The Rent, Marshmello and Cameron Whitcomb with Hollow. It's got a little country in it. And trust me, this one is anything but empty.
1: Cut into silence, the flutter of your eyelids and you. Across the kitchen island, same jokes that only I get. Just to cut the tension in this room.

0: That was this week's Rent, Hollow, from Marshmallow and Cameron Whitcomb. And if you weren't feeling this one, well, that's a hole in your taste we're going to have to fill.
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0: 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Today, they put to rest five victims who have died from a suspected mass poison.
1: From the ashes of Idiani Foods rises the women of 10 Tamanga Street who have seen it all. 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

0: the headlines. Nalolo leaders commend President's call for unity and government pumps into Kafue School Irrigation Project. Nalolo District Commissioner Namatama Mupo has described President Hakainde Hichilema's inauguration speech as a call for unity, hard work and service delivery for all Zambians. Reacting to the President's address, Ms. Mupo said the head of state has continued to champion the One Zambia, One Nation motto by urging citizens to reject tribalism, violence and hate speech. Ms. Mupo emphasized that the President's focus remains on strengthening the economy, lowering the cost of living and positioning Zambia on the global stage.
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0: 7 schools in Kafue District have been empowered by the government to grow irrigated maize under the Presidential Irrigation Initiative Program, PIP. The program is aimed at empowering schools with irrigation equipment and farming inputs to enable them to produce green maize. Some of the selected schools earmarked to benefit from the PIP include Chikumpi, Magoba, and Kanyangala, among others.
1: News 360.
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2: New York City officials have announced an unprecedented one-year ban on students using artificial intelligence in public elementary and middle schools. The mayor, Zohra Mamdani, told reporters that schools should stop access to AI educational tools for children up to the age of 14. He called the policy the most comprehensive in the country. The mayor said students would be taught about AI technology. The Israeli army says it's investigating after troops opened fire in a Palestinian village in the occupied West Bank, killing 2 teenagers. Palestinian officials said the 2 died in what they described as an attack by settlers and soldiers in Ulmogayir near Ramallah. The Israeli military said it had been providing support to an Israeli citizen to retrieve lost pets and opened fire after stones were thrown at them.
1: News 360.
0: The US dollar is trading at 19 kwacha 7 ngwe. The Great British Pound is trading at 25 kwacha 71 ngwe. The euro is trading at 22 kwacha 18 ngwe. And the South African rand is trading at 1 kwacha 18 ngwe. These rates are according to the Bank of Zambia. Please take note that they're indicative and may vary from bank to bank.
1: Rocking Sports.
0: 2-time defending champion Aryna Sabalenka earned one of the quickest Grand Slam wins of her career with a 53-minute pummeling of the U.S. Open debutant Polina Lachichenko in the second round. However, the world number one did not look entirely happy as she swept aside Lachichenko, then had a spiky exchange with a reporter in her post-match news conference. Sabalenka, 28, is aiming to win her first major title of the strange season where she enjoyed spectacular success, but is now looking forward to recover from a recent dip. Hazy sunshine today. Highs will hit 27 degrees. The night will be clear, with lows dropping to 17 degrees. Sunset is expected at 18:01. The headlines. Nalolo leaders commend President's call for unity and government pumps into Kafue School Irrigation Project. My name is Temoni Nkata.
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0: 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It's got a little country in it. And trust me, this one is anything but empty.
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0: That was this week's Rent, Hollow, from Marshmello and Cameron Whitcomb. And if you weren't feeling this one, well, that's a hole in your taste we're going to have to fill.
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1: JY, turn me up. 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

0: 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Nalolo leaders commend President's call for unity and government pumps into Kafue School Irrigation Project.
1: This weekend, the Battle Knockout gets real. It's the three-way Battle Knockout weekend. It's not just music. It's a showdown. Showdown. Showdown. It's the three-way Battle Knockout weekend. Three voices, three minds, three completely different vibes. Mr. Rock, Thrillmatic, TJ. No limits, no genre restrictions. They're bringing their own selections. Any year, any sound.

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0: Why can't you sleep?
1: The headlines. Nalolo leaders commend president's call for unity and government pumps into Kafue School irrigation project. Nalolo District Commissioner Namatama Mupo has described President Hakainde Hichilema's inauguration speech as a call for unity, hard work and service delivery for all Zambians. Reacting to the president's address, Ms. Mupo said the head of state has continued to champion the One Zambia, One Nation motto by urging citizens to reject tribalism, violence and hate speech. Ms. Mupo emphasized that the president's focus remains on strengthening the economy, lowering the cost of living and positioning Zambia on the global stage.
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1: Seven schools in Kafue District have been empowered by the government to grow irrigated maize under the Presidential Irrigation Initiative Program, PIP. The program is aimed at empowering schools with irrigation equipment and farming inputs to enable them to produce green maize. Some of the selected schools earmarked to benefit from the PIP include Chikumpi, Magoba, and Kanyangala, among others.
2: News 360.
1: For international news, we monitored the BBC.
3: New York City officials have announced an unprecedented one-year ban on students using artificial intelligence in public elementary and middle schools. The mayor, Zoran Mamdani, told reporters that schools should stop access to AI educational tools for children up to the age of 14. He called the policy the most comprehensive in the country. The mayor said students would be taught about AI technology. The Israeli army says it's investigating after troops opened fire in a Palestinian village in the occupied West Bank, killing two teenagers. Palestinian officials said the two died in what they described as an attack by settlers and soldiers in Ulmogayeh near Ramallah. The Israeli military said it had been providing support to an Israeli citizen to retrieve lost pets and opened fire after stones were thrown at them.
2: News
1: 360. The US dollar is trading at 19 kwacha 7 ngwe. The Great British Pound is trading at 25 kwacha 71 ngwe. The euro is trading at 22 kwacha 18 ngwe. And the South African rand is trading at 1 kwacha 18 ngwe. These rates are according to the Bank of Zambia. Please take note that they're indicative and may vary from bank to bank.
2: Rocking Sports.
1: Two-time defending champion Aryna Sabalenka earned one of the quickest Grand Slam wins of her career with the 53-minute pummeling of the U.S. Open debutant Polina Lachichenko in the second round. However, the world number one did not look entirely happy as she swept aside Lachichenko, then had a spiky exchange with a reporter in her post-match news conference. Sabalenka, 28, is aiming to win her first major title of the strange season where she enjoyed spectacular success, but is now looking forward to recover from a recent dip. Hazy sunshine today. Highs will hit 27 degrees. The night will be clear, with lows dropping to 17 degrees. Sunset is expected at 18:01. The headlines. Nalolo leaders commend president's call for unity and government pumps into Kafue School irrigation project. My name is Temoni Nkata.
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0: 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It's got a little country in it. And trust me, this one is anything but empty.
1: Cut into silence, the flutter of your eyelids and you. Across the kitchen islands, same jokes that only I get. Just to cut the tension in.

0: That was this week's Rent, Hollow, from Marshmello and Cameron Whitcomb. And if you weren't feeling this one, well, that's a hole in your taste we're going to have to fill. This is...
1: All right, let's

0: 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Nalolo leaders commend President's call for unity and government pumps into Kafue School Irrigation Project.
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0: to make things right. 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
1: The headlines. Nalolo leaders commend president's call for unity and government pumps into Kafue's school irrigation project. Nalolo District Commissioner Namatama Mupo has described President Hakainde Hichilema's inauguration speech as a call for unity, hard work and service delivery for all Zambians. Reacting to the president's address, Ms. Mupo said the head of state has continued to champion the One Zambia, One Nation motto by urging citizens to

0: PIP include Chikumpi Magoba and Kanyangala, among others.
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2: New York City officials have announced an unprecedented one-year ban on students using artificial intelligence in public elementary and middle schools. The mayor, Zoran Mamdani, told reporters that schools should stop AI educational tools for children up to the age of 14. He called the policy the most comprehensive in the country. The mayor said students would be taught about AI technology. The Israeli army says it's investigating after troops opened fire in a Palestinian village in the occupied West Bank, killing two teenagers. Palestinian officials said the two died in what they described as an attack by settlers and soldiers in Ulmogayir near Ramallah. The Israeli military said it had been providing support to an Israeli citizen to retrieve lost pets and opened fire after stones were thrown at them.
1: News 360.
0: The US dollar is trading at 19 kwacha 7 ngwe. The Great British Pound is trading at 25 kwacha 71 ngwe. The euro is trading at 22 kwacha 18 ngwe. And the South African rand is trading at 1 kwacha 18 ngwe. These rates are according to the Bank of Zambia. Please take note that they're indicative and may vary from bank to bank.
1: Rocking Sports.
0: Two-time defending champion Aryna Sabalenka earned one of the quickest Grand Slam wins of her career with a 53-minute pummeling of the U.S. Open debutant Polina Lachichenko in the second round. However, the world number one did not look entirely happy as she swept aside Lachichenko, then had a spiky exchange with a reporter in her post-match news conference. Sabalenka, 28, is aiming to win her first major title of the strange season where she enjoyed spectacular success, but is now looking forward to recover from a recent dip. Hazy sunshine today. Highs will hit 27 degrees. The night will be clear, with lows dropping to 17 degrees. Sunset is expected at 18:01. The headlines. Nalolo leaders commend president's call for unity and government pumps into Kafue School irrigation project. My name is Temoni Nkata.
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0: That was this week's Rent, Hollow, from Marshmello and Cameron Whitcomb. 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

That was music of Rehab featuring Easy Bizu with If I Could Stop Time. Before that one, the Rock FM Essential new tune, Marshmallow featuring Cameron Whitcomb with Hollow. I had some Georgia Smith as well on the playlist with Dancing. And Zurb and Khalid kickstarted the show with Faded Eyes. Hey, come on, man. Let's do this Friday, Junior. Now, let me just make mention right now as I start the show that October is showing its signs that it's not going to be a very, very friendly month in terms of the heat. Man, the heat in Lusaka is absolutely unbearable, man. I don't know if anybody else is feeling it, but yeah, it is quite hot out there, all right? I'm enjoying myself right now in my office, my studio here with the aircon. But stepping outside there is a mission. It is a mission. It is absolutely hot in the city of Lusaka. I don't know where you're at and how you're enjoying the weather, but yeah, October is showing its signs. This is only September, the 3rd of September 2026, and October is already showing that it is not going to come nice. So yeah, let's all be wary of that and prepare ourselves adequately, all right? Rehydrate as much as you can. Drink that water, drink that soft drink if you can, whatever it is. Just stay as cool as you can. Welcome to it. Good afternoon to you. This is the number one Drive Time show in the city. Live on Drive is what you're tuned into. And I'm your host. My name is Terrence. We're going all

0: Great afternoon. It is Friday, Junior. So yeah, I'm pretty excited. You know how I feel about Fridays. But today is only Thursday, but we are counting down. Just one more sleep until it is the weekend. And looking forward to it. You're catching us live on 96.5 FM. That is the frequency of choice on your FM dials. 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Be sure to be tuned in to nothing but the very best of radio, the very best that radio has to offer. All right. Did I actually mention my name? In case you're new to it, my name is Terrence the Unstoppable. Thank you all so much for joining me once again. This is Live on Drive. We're going all the way to 18 hours. A great show I do have lined up for you. Nothing but the very best of hits after hits after hits. That is exactly what we're all about. We are Lusaka's number one hit radio station. And of course, in between all this, we do love to have conversation. So yeah, I will keep you updated with whatever you may have missed out on in the world of entertainment, news from around the world as well, beyond Africa, within Africa, your local stories as well, your bizarre story for the day, which is actually absolutely bizarre. I'll get into it a little bit later on in the show, your tech news as well, all this and more right here on your number one hit music station, Rock 96.5. So yeah, speaking about conversation, I'd also love for you to let me know how your afternoon is going, and let me know how your week has been so far, how your September is going so far. August, I think a lot of us are all in agreement that August was a terrible month. But looking forward to what September has to offer. So let me know how your September is going so far. 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Otherwise, hit us up on our socials as well. 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On X and Instagram, it is at Rock FM ZM. And let's get interactive this fine Thursday afternoon. Happy Thursday to you all. Let's get it.
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2: I just love to say it.

It is music of Audion and Sean Faruqi, something called High Hopes. Before this one, Jason Derulo with Sexy For Me, right here on your number one hit music station. 14:28 is the time. Welcome to it. In case you're just joining us, I have a very, very interesting message that I've just received. I'll get into it a little bit later on. First of all, let's check out some music of 2C with Yesterday. And this one should lead us right into the headlines at 1:30. Of course, the details every top of the hour. Enjoy this one. That's on a point.

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0: This weekend, the Battle Knockout gets real. It's the three-way Battle Knockout weekend. It's not just music. It's a showdown.
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0: Showdown. It's the three-way Battle Knockout weekend. Three voices, three minds, three completely different vibes. Mr. Rock, Thrillmatic, TJ. No limits, no genre restrictions. They're bringing their own selections. Any year, any sound.

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0: That was the music of Don Diablo, Wiz Khalifa, and Christian Gates with Go Home With a Stranger. Before that one, Lewis Capaldi with Stay Love. And I also had some music of Lady Gaga with Glamorous Life right here on your number one hip music station, Rock 96.5. I mentioned earlier on that I received a message, all right? So it says, hey, afternoon, hope this is Rock FM, but if not, then sorry, because the guy saying the line is too fast. You mean me. This is from Sensio. Sensio, you have gotten the number correct, all right? My apologies if I'm saying it too fast. Let me say it as slowly as I possibly can. The numbers are 0979-1901-55 or 0961-762536. Thank you very much for your message. You have actually gotten through to Rock FM. Good afternoon to you. I hope you're having yourself a great afternoon, and hope everybody else is having a great afternoon as well. 14:44 is the time. We are pretty much just getting started with the show. All right. So first story of the day. Well, let's talk about the weather. I actually mentioned that it is, well, pretty hot right about now. October is showing its signs, and well, it's actually a global thing. So the world has entered a danger zone of extreme weather, all right, as the impacts of El Nino start to be felt globally. This is according to the United Nations head, Antonio Guterres, who has warned that El Nino is going to be a problem for the entire world. He says, well, the World Meteorological Department Organization, WMO, has released the latest data on the natural weather phenomenon, showing it could be the strongest for more than 70 years, and it could last until at least February 2027. So we all need to brace ourselves. El Nino changes weather patterns around the world, all right, pushing some regions into drought, whilst others experience strongest typhoons and flooding. And I think from the news that we have been giving you right here on this here show and on this station, you may have noticed that there has been some extreme weather in several parts of the world. All right, I'll get into that. All right, so forecasters also say El Nino will boost temperatures in some places, and I'm assuming like here, coming on top of rising heat globally from human-induced climate change as well. So according to the UN Secretary General Guterres, he says El Nino is being supersized before our eyes. The science leaves no room for doubt. The planet is in uncharted waters, and those waters are heating up. So yeah, that is what is happening. So for instance, in Indonesia, El Nino has taken effect there as well. A blanket of toxic haze is enveloping parts of Indonesia and spreading into Malaysia as well, Singapore and the Philippines, as weeks-long wildfires continue to burn. This is one of the effects of El Nino. Now, millions of people across large parts of Southeast Asia have been exposed to this smog. So smog is basically a visible type of air pollution that creates a hazy fog or cloud near the ground, and obviously affecting people and their respiratory functions. So anyways, the smog has been witnessed in large parts of Southeast Asia, with which in some areas has fueled acutely unhealthy pollution more than 15 times the World Health Organization's recommended level. Many of the ongoing fires in Singapore have been burning across Sumatra and Indonesia and Borneo since mid-July, underpinned by a so-called Super El Nino that is exacerbating drought conditions. So between July and August, Indonesia's health ministry recorded over, listen, 50,000 cases of respiratory infections linked to land and forest fires. That's absolutely crazy. More than 12,000 of those cases are of children under the age of 5. So very, very sad. So anyways, that is that. The world is going through El Nino. So we need to obviously brace ourselves, like I mentioned much, much earlier on in the show, and prepare ourselves for some extreme weather. Extreme weather is what is expected from now until February next year.
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0: 1448 is the time right here on your number one hit music station. Moving on with the music, it's Aerostar with Where Do We Go?

It is music of the Pussycat Dolls with Club Song. Moving on, Trap Dicky with LA Night should lead us right into news at 360 at exactly top of the hour as we get into the second hour of the show. Enjoy this one. It is an absolute classic.

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1: The headlines: Zambia records slight HIV decline, and Ministry of Finance launches 2027 to 2031 medium-term revenue strategy MTRS. Zambia has recorded a slight decline in the number of people living with HIV from 1.311 million in 2023 to an estimated 1.308 million in 2025. Ministry of Health Permanent Secretary Kennedy Lishimpi disclosed this during the dissemination of the 2025 HIV spectrum estimates in Lusaka today. Dr. Lishimpi revealed that women account for 64% of people living with HIV, while also representing 61% of new HIV infections. He said Zambia had made significant progress in reducing mother-to-child transmission of HIV, with the rate declining from 34.4% in 2005 to 6.12% in 2025.
0: News 360.
1: Secretary to the Treasury Felix Nkulukusa has said strengthening domestic revenue mobilization is critical to preventing a return to debt distress while creating fiscal space to finance public services and national development. Mr. Nkulukusa was speaking today at the launch of public consultations on the 2027 to 2031 medium-term revenue strategy MTRS under the theme Mobilizing Domestic Resources for Sustainable Growth and National Development. He noted that the 2027 to 2031 MTRS is not a tax increase exercise, but an effort to create a broader, fairer, and more predictable revenue system to support Zambia's development.
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2: The head of the World Meteorological Organization has called on governments to take action now to tackle the effects of an exceptionally strong El Niño. Celeste Salo said the climate phenomenon, which had already begun, is expected to intensify in the coming months, bringing droughts and flooding to many parts of the world. Spain's prime minister says there's no solid evidence that Morocco orchestrated a mass influx of migrants into the North African territory of Ceuta. Pedro Sanchez told Parliament no one foresaw the crossing of more than 70,000 people over the border in July and that other state actors had been ruled out.
0: News 360.
1: The US dollar is trading at 19 kwacha 7 ngwe. The Great British Pound, 25 kwacha 71 ngwe. The Euro is trading at 22 kwacha 8 ngwe. And the South African Rand, 1 kwacha 18 ngwe. These rates are according to the Bank of Zambia. Please take note, they are indicative and may vary from bank to bank.
0: Rocking Sports.
1: Carlos Queiroz has been reappointed as head coach of Ghana's men's national team. The 73-year-old, who had two spells as assistant manager at Manchester United under Sir Alex Ferguson, took charge of the Black Stars in April and led the side to the last 32 at this year's FIFA World Cup, where they were beaten 1-0 by Colombia. Queiroz appeared to announce his own departure on social media shortly after that defeat, but the Ghana Football Association, GFA, has decided to re-engage him for another spell in charge following internal discussions. The GFA has not announced the length of his new deal, but said he will prepare the team for a successful new phase on the international stage. Hazy sun in Lusaka today with the highs at 27 degrees Celsius. Tonight will be clear with the lows at 17 degrees Celsius. The headlines: Zambia records slight HIV decline, and Ministry of Finance launches 2027 to 2031 medium-term revenue strategy MTRS. My name is Terence Makundo.
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0: 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It's got a little country in it, and trust me, this one is anything but empty.
1: Cut into silence, the flutter of your eyelids and you. 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

0: That was this week's Rent, Hollow, from Marshmello and Cameron Whitcomb. And if you weren't feeling this one, well, that's a hole in your taste we're going to have to fill.
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0: Terrence the Unstoppable is live on Drive.

Music of Wiz the MC with Wait For You. Before that one, the Rock FM Essential new tune, Marshmallow, featuring Cameron Whitcomb with Hollow. I had some music of Cherry with Hall of Fame, and Will Omix came through with La La La. That was right after the main news, the News 360 at top of the hour. Be sure to catch the headlines in case you missed that bulletin, and of course the next bulletin every top of the hour, so that's 16, 17 and 18 hours. Good afternoon, Lusaka City. Hope you're doing well. Very, very beautiful afternoon in the city of Lusaka. 15:18 is the time. This is the second hour of the show. Welcome to it. Live on Drive is what you're tuned into. I'm your host. My name is Terrence. And in case you want to get in touch and let me know how your afternoon is going, let me know what you have planned for the weekend. Yes, I'm that far ahead. I'm that far ahead. I'm already thinking about the weekend, man. This week has been one of those long ones, huh? Call me up, text me, WhatsApp me on 0979-190155. That's 09, I was told earlier on that I was saying it too fast. All right, let me say it slower. 0979-190155 or 0961-762536. And speaking about texting, calling, WhatsApping me, I do have a couple of messages here. This one says, hey T, have a fine retro rocky day. Thank you very much. Thank you. You have a rock day as well. Really, really appreciate it. Thank you very much for getting in touch. And early on, I had a message from Sensio who says, I'm new to Rock FM. Where have you been, man? Where have you been? But thank you very much for making us your number one hit music station. It says, I've been tuning in for a week now and I really enjoy myself. Just one request, though. This one is very interesting. I've noticed that mostly when talking about football, Real Madrid, the GOAT club. Is it the GOAT club, though? Anyways. Is never talked about in the morning. I don't care about Barca, but Timwani should put some respect on Los Blancos. Man, I wish I could get Timwani on the phone right about now. I think let me try to get Timwani on the phone right about now and ask him, why aren't you talking about Real Madrid? I still have a question, though, if Real Madrid is the GOAT team, because I myself believe that the GOAT team is Manchester United. I'm a proud red man. But anyways, I'll see if I can get Timwani on the phone so he can explain himself as to why he, Mr. Rock, and Thrill do not talk about Real Madrid on their show in the mornings. Great stuff. Thank you very much for getting in touch. All right, Tiger Woods is in the news once again. He is in absolute trouble, all right? I'll get into that a little bit later on. But let's just say DUI is not a thing you'd want to do at all. Whether you are Tiger Woods, the most famous golfer in the world, at some point the richest athlete in the world, you do not want to do a DUI. But anyways, I'll get into details of that one later on. Earlier on, I was talking about El Nino, the weather phenomenon, and how it is affecting the weather patterns in most of the world. Well, under the Ministry of Green Economy and Environment, the Zambia Meteorological Department has actually issued a weather alert just about a few moments ago. The validity period is from the 4th to the 7th of September 2026. So, the weather alert, the overview is that there is a low pressure system over Angola, which is expected to draw in moist and unstable northwesterly airflow, mainly affecting the western half of Zambia, while the rest of the country remains under the influence of a moderate and relatively moist southeasterly flow. Airflow. These weather systems are expected to remain dominant throughout the forecast period, resulting in the following weather conditions. So, number one, isolated rainfall. This will be over western, northwestern, Copperbelt and southern provinces, as well as the western parts of Lusaka and central provinces. Also, windy conditions are expected across the entire country. So, yeah, you might want to take note of that. So advisories, the Meteorological Department advises us, the general public, to take the following precautionary measures
Farmers and the public are to secure harvested crops from rainfall and winds. And then also people with respiratory conditions, especially the elderly and children, are advised to avoid prolonged exposure to dusty and windy conditions. Also, water transport users to exercise extreme caution due to winds on water bodies. And also motorists to avoid parking under trees due to the risk of falling branches. This is issued by the Zambia Meteorological Department in the Ministry of Green Economy and Environment. And they say that, they will keep on monitoring the weather patterns, and they will share timely updates, which, of course, you will hear about right here on your number one hit music station, Rock 96.5. So like I mentioned earlier on, harsh weather conditions expected in most parts of the world, and we are not spared as well. So you might want to be wary of that, and obviously exercise the precautionary measures that have been given to us, the advisories that have been given to us. So yeah, brace yourselves for what seems to be a rough next few days. So the forecast is from the 4th to the 7th. So brace yourselves for a rough next few days. 96.5 Rock FM, Lusaka. 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

0: All right, that was our music of Libyanka with I Believe in Better. Before that one, Scene Call featuring Nakama with Feel Good Funk. I also had some Medusa and Henry Camomile with Don't Wanna Go Home. Right here on your number one hit music station, Rock 96.5. So, as promised earlier on, I do have TJ on the line. Yo, Temwani, what's good?
1: Terrence, good afternoon. How are you?
0: I'm good, man. I'm good. How are you doing?
1: I'm okay. Why are you giving me random calls on air?
0: I'm giving you random calls on air because I can. Listen, okay. Yeah. This one is actually justified. All right. So I have one of my listeners here, Sensio. He's calling you out. All right. He's calling you, Mr. Rock. You, Mr. Rock, and Thrill for not talking about Real Madrid enough on your show. What's that all about? Explain yourself.
1: How much is enough, though? That's the question, number one. Because if you follow the show and the segment itself and how it's designed, we focus solely on the English Premier League, right? Mm-hmm. So we have what we call time news. We do talk about other leagues, but just not in depth. Or as much as we talk about the English Premier League. Okay, mm-hmm. So yeah, to answer his question in simple terms, the football talk is basically around the EPL, and then we have other stories that come in from, you know, local news, local football news, as well as other leagues.
0: Yeah.
1: We do talk about Madrid. If it's relevant, we will talk about it. When Mbappe scored the hat trick last week, I was talking about it. So what does he mean?
0: All right, so first of all, I believe you're Arsenal, ain't it?
1: No, I'm Manchester United.
0: Oh, you're Manchester United, just like me. Most deaf. How do you look at this season, real quick, before I let you go?
1: In all fairness, look, it's too soon to have any expectations. The team is still on a build-up. Carrick has gotten a few new players, and you can see that he's still trying to come up with a formula that we can use. So I really don't want to have high expectations. At the most, probably top six, top 10. If we can still get to Champions League football, then that's fine by me.
0: That would be awesome, man. Thank you very much for taking time off. I know you're very, very busy, man. And even just to get you on my show.
1: Thank you very much, man.
0: I appreciate it. Cheers. All right. That is Temwani, TJ. Catch him every mornings on your number one hit music station doing the breakfast show, TJ in the morning, or Temwani in the morning with Mr. Thrill and Mr. Rock as well, every weekday between 7 and 10 hours right here on your number one hit music station. Otherwise, moving on, 15:41 is the time. This is Live on Drive, and I'm your host. My name is Terrence. We're going all the way to 18 hours. Keep it right here for nothing but the very best of entertainment. Of course, the hits will keep on coming, hits after hits after hits, and of course, keeping you informed as well. So keep it right here for nothing but the very best that radio has to offer. 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

music of Paris Jackson with Zombies in Love. Moving on, Ludacris with Pull Over, right here on your number one hit music station. Yo, Ken from Kamloops, good to know that you are tuned in to the show. I will answer your question in a very, very short while. First of all, enjoy this one.

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2: The headlines. Zambia records slight HIV decline and Ministry of Finance launches 2027 to 2031 medium-term revenue strategy MTRS. Zambia has recorded a slight decline in the number of people living with HIV from 1.311 million in 2023 to an estimated 1.308 million in 2025. Ministry of Health Permanent Secretary Kennedy Lishimpi disclosed this during the dissemination of the 2025 HIV spectrum estimates in Lusaka today. Dr. Lishimpi revealed that women account for 64% of people living with HIV, while also representing 61% of new HIV infections. He said Zambia had made significant progress in reducing mother-to-child transmission of HIV, with the rate declining from 34.4% in 2005 to 6.12% in 2025.
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2: Secretary to the Treasury, Felix Nkulukusa, has said strengthening domestic revenue mobilization is critical to preventing a return to debt distress while creating fiscal space to finance public services and national development. Mr. Nkulukusa was speaking today at the launch of public consultations on the 2027 to 2031 medium-term revenue strategy MTRS under the theme Mobilizing Domestic Resources for Sustainable Growth and National Development. He noted that the 2027 to 2031 MTRS is not a tax increase exercise, but an effort to create a broader, fairer, and more predictable revenue system to support Zambia's development.
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3: The head of the World Meteorological Organization has called on governments to take action now to tackle the effects of an exceptionally strong El Niño. Celeste Salo said the climate phenomenon, which had already begun, is expected to intensify in the coming months, bringing droughts and flooding to many parts of the world. Spain's prime minister says there's no solid evidence that Morocco orchestrated a mass influx of migrants into the North African territory of Ceuta. Pedro Sanchez told Parliament no one foresaw the crossing of more than 70,000 people over the border in July and that other state actors had been ruled out.
0: News 360.
2: The US dollar is trading at 19 kwacha 7 ngwe. The Great British Pound, 25 kwacha 71 ngwe. The Euro is trading at 22 kwacha 8 ngwe. And the South African Rand, 1 kwacha 18 ngwe. These rates are according to the Bank of Zambia. Please take note, they are indicative and may vary from bank to bank.
0: Rocking Sports.
2: Carlos Queiroz has been reappointed as head coach of Ghana's men's national team. The 73-year-old, who had two spells as assistant manager at Manchester United under Sir Alex Ferguson, took charge of the Black Stars in April and led the side to the last 32 at this year's FIFA World Cup, where they were beaten 1-0 by Colombia. Queiroz appeared to announce his own departure on social media shortly after that defeat, but the Ghana Football Association, GFA, has decided to re-engage him for another spell in charge following internal discussions. The GFA has not announced the length of his new deal, but said he will prepare the team for a successful new phase on the international stage. AZ sun in Lusaka today with the highs at 27 degrees Celsius. Tonight will be clear with the lows at 17 degrees Celsius. The headlines, Zambia records slight HIV decline and Ministry of Finance launches 2027 to 2031 medium-term revenue strategy MTRS. My name is Terence Makundo.
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0: 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It's got a little country in it, and trust me, this one is anything but empty.
1: Cutting through the silence, the flutter of your eyelids and you. 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

0: That was this week's Rent, Hollow, from Marshmello and Cameron Whitcomb. And if you weren't feeling this one, well, that's a hole in your taste we're going to have to fill.
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It is the music of Tyla, something called I Don't Care. I love how she infused that whole African sound in this whole mix. Just brought it all together nicely and representing of obviously her origin of South Africa. Before that one, the Rock FM Essential new tune, The Rent Marshmallow featuring Cameron Whitcomb with Harlow. I had BB Rexha with I Like You Better Than Me. And right after the news, I had M22 with Asking For. And in case you missed the news bulletin at 16 hours, be sure to join us for the next bulletin. First of all, for the headlines in the next about 12 minutes or so. And the details at top of the hour, 17 hours and 18 hours. Welcome to it. In case you're just joining us, you're absolutely late for it. This is Live on Drive, and this is the third hour of the show. Right, I choked a bit there. Anyways, some news, entertainment news, very, very interesting news, actually. Somebody has, it looks like they've given their life to Christ. And I'm talking about none other than rapper Nicki Minaj. Well, Nicki Minaj actually sparked a whole stir on social media last couple of days. She has sparked curiosity as well, about her faith after making a powerful declaration about Jesus before sharing a passage from the Bible with her followers. All right, so she took to Twitter, or is it X these days? And she shared a message that read, "I've got my mind made up. And I won't turn back because I want to see my Jesus someday." This is obviously a very, very popular Christian song. I've got my mind made up and I won't turn back. You know this song. So anyways, the message was followed shortly afterwards by a post featuring the verse from Psalms 36 with Minaj writing, "This is what the Lord is saying today." She explained that she would normally share the King James Version of the Bible, but chose that she would share the New International Version because she believes it may be easier for newer believers to understand. So she said, and I quote, "I'd normally only post the KJV, but I think you understand why the NIV may cut through a little more to newer believers." She concluded the message by telling her followers, "The Lord richly bless you." Wow. Psalm 36 speaks about the consequences of wickedness. All right. And the absence of the fear of God, contrasting this with God's unfading love, faithfulness, and righteousness. The back-to-back posts have drawn attention, obviously, and people are asking questions. This appears to be an increasingly open expression of Nicki saying that she is now Christian. She's opening up about her Christian faith. Her words about having her mind made up and refusing to turn back, followed by her decision to share scripture and encourage newer believers, have prompted questions, obviously, about whether she is entering a new spiritual chapter. She has not yet announced, though, don't get me wrong, she hasn't announced that she is leaving the music industry or retiring from entertainment. However, her recent messages obviously have sparked questions, have placed a noticeable emphasis, noticeable emphasis on God, Jesus, and scripture. So for now, Nicki appears to be using her platform to share a message of faith, and I really don't see anything wrong with it. I mean, social media obviously was up in flames, and asking questions. Has she tembenukad? Is she leaving the music industry? Is she going gospel? It doesn't really matter, all right? It is about her and her faith and her relationship with God. I think that is what matters the most. And that is all that we should take away from Nicki Minaj and her message of faith to her followers on X, all right? So, yeah, I think it's a good thing. I think it's a good thing. I don't know. I don't know what you think, but I think it's a good thing, all right? So, yeah, using her platform to share a message of faith, I don't see anything wrong with that, or rather, I don't see any reason for all this alarm that is going on social media. But anyways, speaking of Nicki Minaj, here she comes through with Jason Derulo and David Guetta, and...
Will.i.am with something called Good.

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1: 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You're more eating the meat you're sick of a meeting. Well, only 500 meals, there's some new Mavis Lacto. I'm tengo for 11.99. The Ponso, 2 liters of Cortina ice cream. Between yours, I'm tengo for 119.99. Dinso, 30 golden lay large eggs. I'm tengo 107.99. Picket with Mozi. Metengo indigo fika by 6 September. 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
0: This weekend, the Battle Knockout gets real. It's the three-way Battle Knockout weekend. It's not just music. It's a showdown. Showdown. It's the three-way Battle Knockout weekend. Three voices, three minds, three completely different vibes. Mr. Rock, Thrillmatic, TJ. No limits, no genre restrictions. They're bringing their own selections. Any year, any sound.

0: the energy. Terrence is live on Drive, bringing the heat to your street.
1: Yeah. Ice. Yeah.

0: for real. 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Yeah. Ice.
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0: There was music of Wale featuring Elmin with Overthink. Before that one, Shakira and Burna Boy with Die Die. And I also had some music of Drake with Make Them Cry right here on your number one hit music station. 16:50 is the time. Hope you're doing well. Welcome to Live on Drive. In case you're just joining us, this is nothing but the very best of Drive Time Radio, courtesy of the very best of radio, 96.5 Rock FM. I'm your host. My name is Terrence. This is the third hour of the show. We're fast approaching the last hour of the show. Of course, at exactly top of the hour, we do have the news, News 360. And of course, we get into the last hour of the show and the last bulletin at 18 hours as well. I mentioned much earlier on in the show, if you were following, if you have been with me from way back on the show, I mentioned about how Tiger Woods is in trouble. Tiger Woods, obviously, is a household name. He's a very, very famous golfer, arguably one of the most or the best golfers the world has ever seen. So anyways, he's in trouble. And I mentioned earlier on that DUI, it doesn't matter who you are. You may be the biggest superstar in the world, but when it comes to DUI, we don't do that here. So Tiger Woods was in court yesterday, all right, for an impaired driving case. I think he's gotten off on a light note. I guess his license will be suspended for 5 years, all right, his driver's license, so he won't be able to drive for 5 years. This was actually according to a plea deal that he reached with the court, and it allowed him to avoid jail time. The 15-time major champion, who initially pleaded not guilty, entered a no contest motion on all charges and was adjudicated guilty at a change of plea hearing he attended at Martin County Courthouse. Now, the judge was very, very strict and very, very harsh on him, and exactly the words that I'm saying, well paraphrased, Judge Darren Steele said 2 5-year driver's license suspensions will run at the same time, one on a reckless driving charge and one on a careless driving citation. And the judge says there are no exceptions. If you were to drive for any reason at all, you would go immediately back to jail. I absolutely love that. All right. That is actually not a threat. It's actually just saying what the law is going to do to him if he decides to drive again in the next 5 years. Anyways, Tiger Woods, who's 50 years old, was also handed about $1,500 in fines as part of the plea deal. See what I'm saying? He actually got off easy. All right. So he has 30 days to appeal, though. To appeal the ruling which dropped the more serious offense of driving under the influence. I'm going to explain. So Tiger, who was dressed in a dark suit and tie, arrived at the Martin County Courthouse seated in the front passenger seat of a black SUV and did not answer questions from reporters as he and his girlfriend Vanessa Trump, who is actually the ex-wife of Donald Trump, they walked in and out of the building for the hearing. So the attorney, the lawyer representing the state, Thomas Bacadou, told reporters he was comfortable with the outcome of the case and outlined the prosecution's challenges in proving that Tiger was actually intoxicated. All right. So anyways, the lawyer actually mentioned to say, if I can send any message to Mr. Woods, it's simply this. Of all the people in the world who should not get behind the wheel of the car, it's the gentleman who is one of the most recognizable faces on the planet. Somebody will see him, whether it's in Georgia or Nevada or New York or where have you. He's not to drive a car. All right, so yeah, that is Tiger Woods. 5 years, he is not allowed behind the wheel of a car. All right, so anyways, he was found with some pills. First of all, At the time, Tiger told authorities he was looking down at his phone and he didn't realize that the truck in front of him had actually slowed down. So he rammed into it and, at least no one was injured in the incident. But according to a probable cause affidavit, Tiger Woods actually had two hydrocodone pills in his pocket. Hydrocodone is a very, very strong painkiller. It is used to treat severe pain. So he appeared to be lethargic, you know, very, very slow, and he was sweating profusely with his eyes that were bloodshot, glassy, and his pupils that were extremely dilated. So the judge still had granted Tiger at least request to travel outside the United States to receive treatment in a controlled environment. And in a March statement, Tiger said he was stepping away to seek treatment and focus on his health. I totally am with him on that one. I think, if it has to take him seeking medical treatment, then well and good. He should seek that medical treatment, step away from the limelight, and get back to his physical health. I mean, he's one of the greatest athletes this world has ever witnessed. One of the greatest golfers, arguably. So, yeah, Tiger Woods, all the best to him. All the best to him. I guess justice has prevailed in the case of DUI. Speaking of which, I will have your traffic update in a very, very short while. In the meantime, though, let's check out some music of Chris Brown featuring Wizkid with Man on a Mission before we get into the news at exactly 17 hours and, of course, the last hour of the show. Welcome to Live on Drive, in case you're just joining us.
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1: The headlines. Zambia records slight HIV decline, and Ministry of Finance launches 2027 to 2031 medium-term revenue strategy MTRS. Zambia has recorded a slight decline in the number of people living with HIV from 1.311 million in 2023 to an estimated 1.308 million in 2025. Ministry of Health Permanent Secretary Kennedy Lishimpi disclosed this during the dissemination of the 2025 HIV spectrum estimates in Lusaka today. Dr. Lishimpi revealed that women account for 64% of people living with HIV, while also representing 61% of new HIV infections. He said Zambia had made significant progress in reducing mother-to-child transmission of HIV, with the rate declining from 34.4% in 2005 to 6.12% in 2025.
0: News 360.
1: Secretary to the Treasury Felix Nkulukusa has said strengthening domestic revenue mobilization is critical to preventing a return to debt distress while creating fiscal space to finance public services and national development. Mr. Nkulukusa was speaking today at the launch of public consultations on the 2027 to 2031 medium-term revenue strategy MTRS under the theme Mobilizing Domestic Resources for Sustainable Growth and National Development. He noted that the 2027 to 2031 MTRS is not a tax increase exercise, but an effort to create a broader, fairer, and more predictable revenue system to support Zambia's development.
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2: The head of the World Meteorological Organization has called on governments to take action now to tackle the effects of an exceptionally strong El Niño. Celeste Salo said the climate phenomenon, which had already begun, is expected to intensify in the coming months, bringing droughts and flooding to many parts of the world. Spain's prime minister says there's no solid evidence that Morocco orchestrated a mass influx of migrants into the North African territory of Ceuta. Pedro Sanchez told Parliament no one foresaw the crossing of more than 70,000 people over the border in July and that other state actors had been ruled out.
0: News 360.
1: The US dollar is trading at 19 kwacha 7 ngwe. The Great British Pound, 25 kwacha 71 ngwe. The euro is trading at 22 kwacha 8 ngwe. And the South African rand, 1 kwacha 18 ngwe. These rates are according to the Bank of Zambia. Please take note, they are indicative and may vary from bank to bank.
0: Rocking Sports.
1: Carlos Queiroz has been reappointed as head coach of Ghana's men's national team. The 73-year-old, who had two spells as assistant manager at Manchester United under Sir Alex Ferguson, took charge of the Black Stars in April and led the side to the last 32 at this year's FIFA World Cup, where they were beaten 1-0 by Colombia. Queiroz appeared to announce his own departure on social media shortly after that defeat, but the Ghana Football Association, GFA, has decided to re-engage him for another spell in charge following internal discussions. The GFA has not announced the length of his new deal, but said he will prepare the team for a successful new phase on the international stage. AZ sun in Lusaka today with the highs at 27 degrees Celsius. Tonight will be clear with the lows at 17 degrees Celsius. The headlines, Zambia records slight HIV decline and Ministry of Finance launches 2027 to 2031 medium-term revenue strategy MTRS. My name is Terence Makundo.
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0: 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It's got a little country in it. And trust me, this one is anything but empty.
1: Cut into the silence, the flutter of your eyelids and you. Across the kitchen islands, same jokes that only I get, just to cut the tension.

0: That was this week's Rent, Hollow, from Marshmallow and Cameron Whitcomb. And if you weren't feeling this one, well, that's a hole in your taste we're going to have to fill.
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0: music of Rudimental and Rudimental and Original Coffee and Winnie as well with Send Shots. Before that, on the Rock FM Essential new tune Marshmello featuring Cameron Whitcomb with something called Hollow, and I also had some Sophia Eleni with 95 right here on your number one hit music station. 1716 is the time. This is the last hour of the show. Welcome to it. Let's make the most of it. All right. So obviously, you may be headed out of your place of business, from your hustle or wherever it is, and wherever you may be headed to, you definitely might find yourself in some traffic. But well, don't you worry, because I got you. I will keep you updated on the traffic situation in case you're trying to avoid that traffic. But then again, let's not all try to avoid the traffic, because now we're going to cause a traffic jam elsewhere. If you get what I mean. If you don't get it, forget about it. Anyways, we start with the south of Lusaka. As always, Kafue Road, as you approach the Lumumba Road traffic lights, it is very slow moving traffic. I can see some very, very slow moving traffic in the Kawata area. If you cross the Lumumba Road traffic lights, it is absolutely slow moving traffic headed into Kawata. So you might want to take note of that. That is if you're approaching the Chongwe Road. All right. So the Kafue Road, still on the Kafue Road, absolutely slow moving traffic also as you approach the Kafue roundabout. It is not too bad on the other end that is leaving the CBD, but I cannot say the same for the Lumumba Road. If you're headed towards the Kafue Road, it is very slow moving traffic for a very long stretch, so you might want to take note and avoid that road if you can. Actually, the traffic starts all the way from the Chiparamba Road all the way up until the Kafue Road traffic lights there. On the other end, it is not too bad. It begins to build up as you approach the Benbela Road. Once you cross the Benbela Road, it eases up for a little bit, but then again, it begins to build up. I'm talking about the Lumumba Road all the way up until the Los Angeles Road. It eases up a little bit, but it begins to build up again once you approach the Mumba Road. All right, so basically the central business district is very, very busy this afternoon, because I'm looking at the Cairo Road as well. Absolutely slow moving traffic from almost, let's just say, from almost the roundabout, from the Kafue roundabout. The traffic begins to build up from the Katunjila Road turnoff all the way up until the Church Road traffic lights there. It begins to ease up, and well, surprisingly, actually, the traffic is flowing after you get past the Church Road. The Kalambo Road also very, very busy this afternoon. Chachacha Road, Freedom Way as well. Those are very, very busy stretches in the CBD. So yeah, the Kalambo Road, as you approach the Kawe roundabout, it is absolutely slow moving traffic. I can see some very slow moving traffic also on the Musonda Ngosa Road, so you might want to take note of that. Also, if you're headed into the CBD, if you're on the Great North Road, best believe that you will find yourself in a bit of some traffic. The Greatest Road as well is not spared this late afternoon. Very, very slow moving traffic all the way from the Providence Road all the way up until the Kawe roundabout, so you might want to take note of that. Surprisingly though, I'm wondering why there is such heavy traffic headed into the CBD. Headed out of the CBD, it's not too bad. Of course, it begins to build up as you approach the Makishi Road traffic lights. But it is not too bad though. And also, even beyond that, as you approach the Luwambe Road traffic lights, it's not too bad as you would expect it to be. And also, as you approach the Manda Hill traffic lights, well, it begins to build up a little bit from around the Chigwirizano Road all the way up until the Manda Hill traffic lights. And Addis Ababa also, very, very busy road this afternoon, this late afternoon, all the way from the Addis Ababa roundabout all the way up until the Nangwenya Road turnoff. It is a slow moving traffic. It eases up for a little bit, but from around the Tuikatane Road all the way up until the Manda Hill traffic lights, you do expect some slow moving traffic. All right. Otherwise, let me know wherever you're at right now, and let me know what the traffic situation is. I'd love to know. And obviously, somebody out there would love to know. Be a brother's keeper. All right. So call me up, text me, WhatsApp me on 0979-190155 or 0961-762536. And let us know what your traffic situation is, where you're at, and see if we can help each other out to maneuver these Lusaka streets. Live on Drive is what you're tuned into. This is the last hour of the show, like I mentioned earlier on. 17:21 is the time, and let's make the most of it. Let's check out some music of Oliver Heldens featuring Sam Harper with Satisfy before we actually get into the headlines at half past the hour, and the details, of course, coming your way at top of the hour, 18 hours.
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2: 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And I'm your host, my name is Terrence. I have been your host since 14 hours. We are just about wrapping up the show. I had some music of Paper Water and Josie with Why Does It, Clean Bandit and Big Pig. Quite the interesting name there, if you ask me. I Don't Want to Hurt You is the title of that song. And also the Kid Laroi featuring Kehlani with Girls, the remix. That one came right after the headlines at 1:30. Be sure to catch the details at top of the hour, 18 hours. Otherwise, in the meantime, though, let's make the most of it. And I gave you a traffic update earlier on. Well, I have further news in terms of traffic. Well, the Lusaka City Council has announced that some roads around the Manda Hill area will be temporarily closed on Sunday from 7 hours to 12 hours to facilitate a shoot of a commercial advert. All right, let me say that again. So Sunday, 7 hours to 12 hours, Manda Hill area, the roads around that area will be closed to facilitate a shoot of a commercial advert. So the closure will affect Addis Ababa Road, which will be completely closed from around the Airtel head office entrance to Manda Hill four-way junction. Well, one lane of Greatest Road will also be closed from Manda Hill traffic lights to around Lake Oil filling station. The council has advised motorists to use alternative routes, drive carefully, and follow traffic signs and instructions from traffic officers. This sounds like quite the advert, if you ask me. Now I'm looking forward to seeing what this advert is all about. If anything, you just might find me there trying to feature in the advert, you know, trying to find myself in there somewhere. At least take a feature, because this looks like it's quite the advert. Looking forward to what this advert is going to be about. But anyways, that is the announcement from the Lusaka City Council. So I hope you have taken note of that. Once again, Sunday, 7 hours to 12 hours around the Manda Hill area, those roads will be closed. So you might want to take note of that. All right, moving on with the music. Here's Bryson Tiller with Drop the Low. And BB Rex also coming through with New Religion after that. And then we wrap up. And we call it a day for a Thursday, Friday, Junior.
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0: Music of Death Cab for Cutie, something called Stone Over Water, right here on your number one hit music station. And I guess that's a wrap. Thank you all so much for joining me. This has been Live on Drive. I've been your host. My name is Terrence. And I always leave you with this message. Go out there, spread love, spread kindness, spread that positive energy. You never know who just might need it. Otherwise, be sure to join me for tomorrow's edition, Friday's edition of Live on Drive. Let's have some fun together tomorrow, all right? Thank you all so much. My name is Terrence. Wishing you a good night and God's blessings and enough love to each and every one of you. Have a great rest of your day. Bye-bye.
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0: the headlines. Zambia records slight HIV decline, and Ministry of Finance launches 2027 to 2031 medium-term revenue strategy MTRS. Zambia has recorded a slight decline in the number of people living with HIV from 1.311 million in 2023 to an estimated 1.308 million in 2025. Ministry of Health Permanent Secretary Kennedy Lishimpi disclosed this during the dissemination of the 2025 HIV spectrum estimates in Lusaka today. Dr. Lishimpi revealed that women account for 64% of people living with HIV, while also representing 61% of new HIV infections. He said Zambia had made significant progress in reducing mother-to-child transmission of HIV, with the rate declining from 34.4% in 2005 to 6.12% in 2025.
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0: Secretary to the Treasury Felix Nkulukusa has said strengthening domestic revenue mobilization is critical to preventing a return to debt distress while creating fiscal space to finance public services and national development. Mr. Nkulukusa was speaking today at the launch of public consultations on the 2027 to 2031 medium-term revenue strategy MTRS under the theme Mobilizing Domestic Resources for Sustainable Growth and National Development. He noted that the 2027 to 2031 MTRS is not a tax increase exercise, but an effort to create a broader, fairer, and more predictable revenue system to support Zambia's development.
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2: The head of the World Meteorological Organization has called on governments to take action now to tackle the effects of an exceptionally strong El Niño. Celeste Salo said the climate phenomenon, which had already begun, is expected to intensify in the coming months, bringing droughts and flooding to many parts of the world. Spain's prime minister says there's no solid evidence that Morocco orchestrated a mass influx of migrants into the North African territory of Ceuta. Pedro Sanchez told Parliament no one foresaw the crossing of more than 70,000 people over the border in July and that other state actors had been ruled out.
1: News 360.
0: The US dollar is trading at 19 kwacha 7 ngwe. The Great British Pound, 25 kwacha 71 ngwe. The Euro is trading at 22 kwacha 8 ngwe. And the South African Rand, 1 kwacha 18 ngwe. These rates are according to the Bank of Zambia. Please take note, they are indicative and may vary from bank to bank.
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0: Carlos Queiroz has been reappointed as head coach of Ghana's men's national team. The 73-year-old, who had two spells as assistant manager at Manchester United under Sir Alex Ferguson, took charge of the Black Stars in April and led the side to the last 32 at this year's FIFA World Cup, where they were beaten 1-0 by Colombia. Queiroz appeared to announce his own departure on social media shortly after that defeat, but the Ghana Football Association, GFA, has decided to re-engage him for another spell in charge following internal discussions. The GFA has not announced the length of his new deal, but said he will prepare the team for a successful new phase on the international stage. Hazy sun in Lusaka today with the highs at 27 degrees Celsius. Tonight will be clear with the lows at 17 degrees Celsius. The headlines, Zambia records slight HIV decline and Ministry of Finance launches 2027 to 2031 medium-term revenue strategy MTRS. My name is Terence Makundo.
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0: 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It's got a little country in it. And trust me, this one is anything but empty.
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0: This weekend, the Battle Knockout gets real. It's the three-way Battle Knockout weekend. It's not just music. It's a showdown.
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0: Showdown. It's the three-way Battle Knockout weekend. Three voices, three minds, three completely different vibes. Mr. Rock, Thrillmatic, TJ. No limits, no genre restrictions. They're bringing their own selections. Any year, any sound,

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1: Pocket. Come get inside this. Pocket. It's warm up in this. Pocket. 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Pocket.

What, well, gone? 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She asked how I am, I said calm. 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Posted up with my dog at yard. If you got a friend for my friend, then bring it. 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Baby,

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I think she a freak and don't wanna add. Now it's private room, we don't go shop floor. I was pouring out champagne, glasses spilling. You only spent one day of us chilling. 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Three or they get back sat in a jail. They ain't learning a skill, but they're barber trimming. Trust no one, I seen pastor sinning. You honestly think if I go put 100k on the table, my dog won't kill. DSB, I'm with that rap, he traps, but he got the same car I whoop. He ain't written no 16 bars or lyrics. Got rich without a father figures. No drama, could've karma spinning. It's not Cartier, on my arm, it's a Richard. Well, gone. I ain't seen Shorty in a minute. She asked how I am, I said calm. She said I'm the man, I said in it. Posted up with my dog at yard. If you got a friend for my friend, then bring it. When I was broke, heart cold like December. But now I'm up, my step got a springin'.

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2: I just want to say thank you.

She a baddie, so keep me motivated, keep her around. 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

0: been trying.
1: However I feel about it, it's just how I feel about it, you know what I'm saying? 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
1: Never chase bread, chase the vision. Make your word when you say it, be the business. 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Success feel better, independent. 9-11 at the Valley, at the Linnet. Big Master P vibe, no limit. Ballin' hard on another hemisphere. Somebody tell them people, Mr. Hemisphere.

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Never chase bread, chase the vision. Make your word when you see it, be the business. No cap, God am a witness. Success feel better, independent. 9-11 at the Valley, Adeline. Big Master P vibe, no limit. Falling hard on another hemisphere. Somebody tell them people, Mr. Hemisphere.

0: You could put me any place on the map, cause I'm him. 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Make your word when you see it, be the business. No cap, God am a witness. Success feel better, independent. 9-11 at the Valley, Adeline. Big Master P vibe, no limit. Falling hard on another hemisphere. Somebody tell them people Mr. Him is here.
1: Whoa, whoa, whoa, whoa, whoa, whoa.
0: Mr. Him is here.
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my friend. Know what I'm saying? Outside is back to what it was, you know what I'm saying? Atlanta, tell you about my run, you know what I'm saying? Ask Pluto Bank of 21, you know what I'm saying? I done put up half, what's done is done, you know what I'm saying? Two cars in the back, two in the front, you know what I'm saying? They so down for me.